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Intermediate Level from April 2019. Don't Be Sad, and that is your dance title. It's choreographed by the late Audrey Watson, and it's Dwight Yoakam with Don't Be Sad.

Dwight Yoakam, Don't Be Sad, that's your dance title, from Audrey Watson, her Improver Level from September 2005, and script for Audrey's Dance was published in Line Dancer magazine, February 2006, issue 117. All 235 issues of the Line Dancer magazine have been digitized, and you can check those out at linedancermagazine.com. Next is a new release from Myra Harold. Saw it today. Loving My Lady. Intermediate Level from July 2026. Cody Johnson. I Want You.

from her album Did I Shave My Legs For This? From 1996, Dina Count Carter and Count Me In. And before that, we were listening to that gorgeous new song from Cody Johnson from his new album. And the track was called I Want You. And Myra Harold's new release is called Loving My Lady. Intermediate level from July 2026. Whatever you are learning and teaching week specific, please do head on over to Dave Morgan's Teach of the Week poll and you can cast your votes there. Next up, George Strait. Oh, what a perfect day. Monica, thank you for your message in our chat room, by the way, saying you're loving the tunes so far. Auntie Julie has messaged me with an update of the score, the semi-final there between England and Argentina. And if you're trying to get in touch with me, well, Facebook and Messenger have just crashed on me and I can't get back in. Oh, the joys.

gorgeous song there from George Strait. Oh, what a perfect day. Your dance is called Perfect Day. It's choreographed by Brett Jenkins and Stephen Patterson. They're intermediate level walks from July 2005. And next up for you is a song called Another Try. And this is from Josh Turner and Tricia Yearwood. Try Again Is Your Dance. It's choreographed by John Dembiek.

Lovely dance there from John Denbigh, Try Again, and it's Phrased Intermediate Level from May 2008. That was Josh Turner singing with Trisha Yearwood, the song called Ain't Another Try. Tammy Wynette now, and Crying in the Rain.

and Tammy Wynette. A version of Crying in the Rain. Suzanne Dingwall, very good morning. Hope you, Aaron Minty and Flossie are well. You posted good evening, Adrian and Folio listeners. I've just woken up. It's nearly 6:30 a.m. I have work this afternoon. And last Saturday evening, I had an early 60th birthday dinner with family and friends. And my birthday's on the 21st of July. Lovely picture of you shared there in our chat room. Good morning. Rodney Crowell, don't let your feet slow you down. There's a partner dance out called Waltz of My Life, and it's choreographed by Chris and Andy Malpass.

Rodney Crowell, don't let your feet soak. Oh, dearie me, should I try that again? Rodney Crowell singing, don't let your feet slow you down. That's a bit of a tongue twister. Slow Down Waltz is an unreleased dance from Mark Fennell and Chris Scotton. And it's also Waltz Out of My Life. It's a partner dance from Chris and Andy Malpass. Larry White now will be singing with Travis Tritt, Helping Me Get Over You. Your dance is Getting Over You from Debbie O'Hara.

Paul Brandt, We Are The One, and that's from his album Outside The Frame from 1997. And before that, Larry White was singing with Travis Tritt, Helping Me Get Over You, Your Dance Getting Over You from Deborah O'Hara from Canada, Intermediate Level from January 2021. Lou Catlin, she's posted, good more day evening, Adrian and friends, just pulling myself out from the cozy bed now to face another day of winter. It's sitting right around 0 degrees Celsius this morning, but looking like a bright sunny day later. Dance class this afternoon, and yes, I'm adapting to out of office life pretty darn well. I hope you're all well. We certainly hope you and Joan are too. A very good morning, and thank you for tuning in so bright and early. Next up, we have Rita Wilson, and a gorgeous dance here from Martin Humphrey. I'm just lining it up for you. Busy, busy, busy. Rita Wilson and Tim McGraw with the track If, and your dance Why Can't I from Martin.

Rita Wilson and Tim McGraw. Your song is called If. Dance, Why Can't I? Choreographed by Martin Humphrey, is intermediate level from April 2023. A dance that was taught at an LDF event here in the UK that Kim and I held on behalf of the Line Dance Foundation. It was the first year where there were two events, one in the north of England and one in the south. Kim and I ran the south event, and Tina Argyle gave up her time for free and taught this dance days like this. Congratulations to Dave Morgan for bringing the first LDF show last Sunday. We have Dave Bancroft with the second this coming Sunday, 1 o'clock UK time.

Trace Adkins. Days Like This, that's your Improver Level Waltz from Tina Argyle, taught at the first LDF national event in the south of the UK, March 2013. Days Like This, choreographed by Tina Argyle. Just gorgeous. Next up, a new release from Debbie Rushton. In fact, she released this in April 2026, called Made for the Stars. This is a waltz also. Anne Wilson with Stars.

0: Rose.
1: Made for the Stars, that's your new release, April 2026, from Debbie Rushton and Wilson. The song Stars, Debbie's Dance Intermediate Level, from April 2026.

Your dance is choreographed by Darren Mitchell. Can't remember to forget. Intermediate level from October 2011. And that's Stephen James. Can't remember to forget. Jill Johnson, Now My Love For You. That's your dance title also from Michael Vira Lobos.

What a tune there from Jill Johnson. I like that very much. My Love For You. The Advanced Level Waltz is from Michael Vera Lobos, 120 count four wall from March 2004, also called My Love For You. Alan Jackson now, Rainy Day in June, and she dances English Summer, choreographed by Ed Lawton.

0: A very good morning to you, Joan. How are you doing? You posted, hi, everyone. It's so easy to stay in bed in winter. Hear, hear. There's Alan Jackson singing Rainy Day in June. You dance English Summer from Ed Lawton, intermediate level from April 2005.
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0: And yes, Jenny and I will be both live on Thursday evening from 8 o'clock, me starting with the All Request Show. Anything you'd like to hear, please do get in touch. I include live requests whilst on air. And Jenny, 2.5 hours of predominantly country music, where she can't find any dances at the time of her broadcast, to the tunes that she brings you. Next up, a new release from Roy and Fiona Hadzebruto, Still Brings Me. Your song is Flowers.

Your new release from Roy and Fiona Hadasabruto, their dance called Still Brings Me. Intermediate level from May 2026, that song Flowers. Next up, Holding On to Daylight, a dance from Peter and Alison Metelnik. And your song is from Gordon Sawyer, Fading Sunset.

golden soya and fading sunset. Your dance holding on to daylight, choreographed by Peter and Alison Battelli. They're intermediate level from May 2026. A dance next from A.T. Kinson called Lover's Waltz. Here's Vince Gill, the luckiest guy in the world.

0: from the album Love Revival from 2004, Reba McEntire, I'll Still Be Loving You. And before that, Vince Gill was singing Luckiest Guy in the World, Your Dance, Lover's Waltz from A.T. Kinson.
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0: Taking you back now to 1993, a song from an album called Easy Come, Easy Go. It's from George Strait, Without Me Around.

George Strait, Without Me Around, from his album Easy Come Easy Go from 1993. That concludes this week's Country Loving Line Show, my 8th anniversary today when I joined Line Dancer Radio for the very first time live on air with the All Request Show, which very quickly changed to a Thursday. Thank you for joining me, whether you're listening live, silently on Mixcloud or on Catch Up. Thank you for your company and thank you for your comments in the chat room. Lou Catlin says flowers. Well, yellow roses, blue bachelor buttons, jasmine and pink lilies for me. So thank you. I'm going to leave you with Rose Garden. Why not?

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1: Oh, fingers crossed you can hear me. We're sounding okay. Let me know, the regulars. Let me know if we are. You would not believe the troubles that have existed over the last day. So I started pre-programming the show, which is a classic Australian choreography show, beginning with the letter M. 19 tracks laid down, ready to start. Big weekend. One of my line dancers had a birthday party. I was DJing that. Another one had one today. I was a guest there. So full on, prepping early. And the hard drive crashed. Now, I have got arguably one of the largest archives of line dance music in, I'm going to say, the world, with over 300,000 tracks. And that is a problem. Now, I do have backup, but my backup is not always up to date, like to the minute. And it has caused some grey hairs, more than I already had. So we hope we're sounding through loud and clear. We are going to still have a show beginning with the letter M, classic Australian choreography, except for the first one, in honour of the late Welsh person Bonnie Tyler. Let's hear a Bonnie Tyler track right now.

Thanks, Gangway. Coming through loud and clear. I mean, what a headache. And to upload 300,000 tracks to a play program can take a day. It can take nearly a day to transfer it just to another drive. I'm learning that. And I'm going to back up a couple so that it doesn't happen again, and maybe get the other one looked at and repaired. But the passing of Bonnie Tyler just this week, classic hits, classic 80s hits, power ballads. She worked with singer, songwriter, I should say, Jim Steinman, who was behind so many of Meatloaf's biggest hits. I didn't know that until I started watching and listening to a lot of bio. I didn't know she was Welsh until I heard her speak and they talked about it. She received numerous awards, both politically from her country of origin, and music awards. And her songs are not out of place today. At a party, I played one last night, and it was, yeah, sadly, the passing of Bonnie Tyler. She was, in fact, on a national tour or an international tour and fell sick and, passed away. Bonnie Tyler, amazing. M, the letter M. We're going through the letter M's on Australian choreography. There are quite a few mambos. Let me tell you, quite a few mambos. Let's hit this first one. Choreographed by Terry Hogan back in 2004. This is called, funnily enough, Mambo Italiano. This version is by Bette Midler. Bette Midler from Mambo Italiano. And we have a 32 count line dance from the iconic Australian choreographer, Terry Hogan.

Yes, Mambo Italiano. And you know what? I think we might play something a little different. I think we might play Mambo Italiano. But this time, the artist is Shaft, Lynn Cooper, Karen Norris, Renata Yates from Candos in New South Wales choreographed this 26 years ago in the year 2000, an early intermediate 32 count dance. Same song, yeah, we know. Different artist. Could have been 32 versions of this if it was world choreography. But we're doing Australian choreography, classic Australian choreography, most of it at least 20 years old. And this one is 26 years old.

0: Do the mambo like a crazy.
1: Yeah, that's what we say to that. Do you know how many dancers were choreographed to Mambo number 5? That's right, five. No, we've got Leonie Smallwood, former world and Australian line dance champion. She choreographed one called Mambo number 5. Mark Simpkin and Tracy Lee choreographed one called Mambo number 5. Danny Richards choreographed one called, funnily enough, Mambo number 5. So it's only right that we play Lou Bega's Mambo number 5.
2: Ladies and gentlemen, this is Mambo number 5.

Yeah, quite a few dancers, and as I said, lots of international dancers choreographed to Mambo Number 4. It was such a big hit, and you always knew it warranted a line dance. And the same could be said of Choosin' Texas. When I first heard that track, I went, oh boy, not only is it going to be a popular country music track, there are going to be line dancers coming out of our pockets with that one. And I wasn't wrong. And the cream rises to the top, or you might dance the ones that are close to your area, your state, your country, and certainly ones that are at the level of your dancers. And I personally, I taught Nitty Reezy's one from Canada. It was proving extremely popular as a beginner dance. It was played today at a 40th birthday party. She was a line dancer, so of course it was played. And they were doing the beginner one. And we do the Charlie and Kate one from New South Wales because location-wise, they are instructors around from where I live and teach. But also it is a beautifully choreographed dance, well-phrased and just fitting. When we were in Victoria at the Victorian Line Dance Ball, they did Darren Mitchell's because he's Victorian. So it all depends on location, level, all of that sort of stuff. And that happened with Mambo Number 5. Lou, thanks very much for giving us the update after my show. We've got David and Darren's Fun Time Friday. We've got the LDF show. Later in Australia, quite early or just after lunch in Europe. This show is coming out every Sunday with different DJs with a different topic by the DJ, and it is highlighting the work that LDF does and just to keep in people's minds how good the Line Dance Foundation is. I'll be doing one in August and maybe the next month, and different DJs are sharing the love with that one. Country and Love Catch Up with Adrian, one of my faves. A weekly listeners playlist, first play on that one. And Dave, Big Dave's late breaking news catch up. We got Big Dave in the chat. He's up early. Very early in England. Lou's doing her best to keep me honest, as always. Where have we got? Oh, Trent. Went out with Trent. Oh, well, we went to see Drake Milligan in his only Sydney show late last week on Thursday. A few line dancers were there, and we had a ball. The sound was great. The choices were great. Joan, thank you. Maria. She's up celebrating Chris Watson's 23rd? Oh, I don't know. Chris Watson's Dare to Dance Tamworth celebrating a birthday this weekend. And Maria and Kevin are up there celebrating. So they're listening up in Tamworth, country music capital. Kelly's just got back from one of Travis' socials now in Queensland. Catherine, thank you. Glad you made it. I hope I see you this week. Whenever I work for her, she just happens to be not in the building. Can't believe it. Now, I ran into some people today at this birthday party, and they go, oh, I catch you listening while we're cooking dinner. I go, well, get on the chat. Just say g'day so I know there are people that are alive and listening. I mean, That would be nice. We've not finished with the Mambos. I think we need to listen to another Mambo. There's not enough Mambos. Am I right or am I right? Terry Hogan, again, back in 04, he choreographed one that was so good, he had to name it twice. Mambo, Mambo. This is a great Perry Como classic. Papa loves Mambo. An intermediate 32-count dance. Let's listen to this classic on Enjoy the Ride.

I love so many of these members that have that, I'm tell you what, I think I'd have a hernia just dancing them and singing them. I'm not real sure. I also failed to mention that Mambo Be In It was choreographed late last century in 1999. Peter Heath from Adelaide, South Australia, he choreographed another one. I told you it'd be five, about 55 line dancers choreographed. Hi, Suzanne. Welcome. Souvlaki, nice. Chris celebrated his 28th anniversary of Dare to Dance. And can you believe, and it was right, he was 12. And I was dancing with Josh Talbot today, who next year is celebrating his 40th birthday and his 25th. 15th. What? Well, he was 15 when he started. So, I mean, do the maths. I don't have to do maths as well. Don't make me do it. I'm doing radio. I can't do maths as well. We're going back. One that I missed out last month when I was doing the M's, I didn't have some of the tracks. I now have them. This was 21 years ago. Jan Wiley, the prolific but brilliant choreographer from Queensland. And she choreographed one called Made in Japan to the great Buck Owens track Made in Japan. And I didn't play it last month, but guess what? You'll get it on Enjoy the Ride this month.

0: What a classic track, and I do remember it. Don't remember the dance, but obviously the track, what a classic, from Mr. Buck Owens. We're moseying along. Can't believe we're a quarter way into the show, and this show's coming up today.
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1: Joan, were you doing it again? Me and you. Always do that at the end of that ad. All the time. Yeah. Now, there have been many dancers choreographed to ABBA. Jan Wiley, again, from Queensland, the late, great Jan Wiley. She choreographed this in 2001. And she wrote it to celebrate and commemorate the musical Mamma Mia. So it wasn't just the track, but it was the show. And I got to see the show live, the Australian version. So it was, yeah, Mamma Mia, the show. And here we have this 64 count dance to the great ABBA.

come on, admit it. You were all singing, weren't you? You were singing to ABBA like we all do if we are of a certain age. And I'm talking about over 13. Shouldn't that be fair? And then we'd be singing to ABBA. Oh, can we start now? Everyone, we can start now because the girls are listening. Okay, Donna and Amanda, they're listening on their drive home. They attended Campbelltown Line Dancers Social down at the Cube, their mid-year, their winter social. And we probably would have too if we didn't have a birthday party for one of our line dance friends. So, Suzanne, 60th birthday. No way. No way. Do you just double your age and then that's what you call it? Maybe. Maybe. I don't think Red Hot and Country will be celebrating their 30th anniversary this year. We are due. It's trying to find a venue. A date that doesn't clash with every living person that line dances. And it's just been a bugger. And I haven't been able to do it. So we may be one of those weird ones that celebrate our 30th anniversary in our 31st year. How weird would that be? Who knows? We'll let you know when it happens. Back over 23 years ago, Jen Wiley choreographed a dance to Gary Allen. I've seen Gary Allen live. Lovey stuff. And this was called Man to Man. The dance was called Manly Moves. They're the sort of moves I make on the dance floor. Let me tell you right now. Manly Moves is the dance. 64 count, intermediate dance, Gary Allen, Man to Man. Let's enjoy the ride for the rest of the afternoon, morning or night.

0: Gary Allen, man to man. We talked about Jan Wiley's dance, Manly Moves. There was a second dance, Australian dance, choreographed to that back in 03 by Bob Sykes from Moree up the north coast of New South Wales. And he called his man to man. So I like it when that happens, because otherwise there's 17 member number fives. There's 46 choosing Texases. So you just got to hear, which one are you doing? I'm doing choosing Texas. Good. Which one are you doing? I'm doing member number five. Thanks. Yeah, it gets a little bit tricky. The same could be said of this one, because when Shania was hot, she was hot. And when Man I Feel Like a Woman came out, Let's Go Girls was the one that we did mainly. But also Les Burrow of the York True Country Scooters in Western Australia. He choreographed one called Man, I Feel Like a Woman. So we're doing the M's. We're going to play it for you now. Here's some of Shania.
1: Let's go, girls.

And here comes one right now. No, she's busy. She's busy at the moment. Man, I feel like a woman. We've got a few man dancers. Yeah, we've got a few. How about the man in the moon? Patty Loveless, Mr. Man in the Moon. Pardon me. Tim Gorsi choreographed this just the other day, 23 years ago. Tim's got a brand new hit on his hand. I love that dance. How's it start? I taught it this week. They're loving it. It's a cute little dance. And the lyrics in it are so true of every line dancer, every line dance instructor and choreographer. And that's his new one. This was one of his early ones. Tim's from Broken Hill, many hours west of Sydney. In the sticks, as they say. Patty Loveless, Mr. Man in the Moon.

Patty Loveless giving us Mr. Man in the Moon to the dance, Man in the Moon. Tim Gorsey's dance from earlier on this century. This next song has a place in history in that the artist Mr. Alan Jackson has retired from touring. I'm yet to sit down and check out his the live broadcast of that concert. I think I'm going to need a day. It goes on for quite a while. I've got a chance, had a chance to see Alan Jackson live. Very memorable, and I've told the story that in the middle of the concert, he plays a medley of about 10 to 15 tracks because he can't play all his hits. The show will go for 5 hours. So he does a verse and a chorus of all these tracks that he wants to play as a part of his tour and a part of his concert, but he can't play all of them, as I said, otherwise he'll be there all night. Not that we're going to complain, but if he's getting paid by the night or by the hour, he doesn't want to be there for 5 hours. So here's an Alan Jackson track. It's called Margaritaville. Linda Burgess, a good friend of ours from One Line of Boot Scooters, and former guest on Enjoy the Ride. She choreographed this at the turn of the century. The year was 2000. It was called Margaritaville. It may have another vocalist in there. See if you can pick it.

Did you pick the guest vocalist? I'm not going to say it. We'll look for it in the chat. Alan Jackson and in Margaritaville, choreographed by Linda Burgess? Yes. Come on, thinking caps, or you're going to have to go to Google or one of the other line dance sites to check it out. Tell you what, if this next artist tours, I am there. I am there with my socks on or off. The dancer's called Marie Marie. The artist is the great Shaky Stevens or Shaken Stevens, which however is writing it that week. This is a dance choreographed by David Cheshire in 205. And I love Shaky. Just have to see it. This will close off our first hour of Enjoy the Ride. No.

Yeah, yeah. We know why half the chat's not there. They're out partying, aren't they? Aaron's just getting back from the social from Campbelltown we talked about. I just got a picture sent from my guys that are supporting the Campbelltown line dancers down there. Thank you for doing us proud. Catherine? Yeah, that's right. Every time I try to work her, she just decides to have that day off. Tanya's come back from Chris Watson's 28th birthday social. Jeez. Yeah, half the chat's out. But they're back. Yeah. They're back. And they're listening either on the drive home or at home. Very, very nice. Up to the second hour, enjoy the ride. We were lucky enough to go live. Let me tell you, it was about a 5-minute window where I uploaded enough tracks to make the show work with the new hard drive. It's still working. Fingers crossed. And we're still doing M's. Let's do a mariachi melody. How's that? Roseanne Wild from Brisbane over 25 years ago, about 24 years ago. She choreographed the mariachi melody to Toby Keith's Good to Go to Mexico. Saw Toby a few years ago at CMC Rocks up on the Newcastle farmlands up there. It was unreal. And this was, as a no to dance to Toby Keith's Good to Go to Mexico.

What a great dance track. Good to go to Mexico, as they say it absolutely nowhere. But I say it in my office. I can do that. We are past halfway. We are doing classic, playing classic Australian choreography, beginning with the letter M. And sometimes some tracks, you know where you are, you know where you heard it. And I had these amazing socials in Tamworth in January. January was Country Music Week in Tamworth, our capital of country music. The Australian Line Dance Championships ran in parallel with it on occasion. It doesn't anymore, but it did. And I was involved so much in the championships when I was DJing these socials. And Ian St. Leon was a local. I worked for his mum and dad. They basically had the venue and they needed DJs. There was one before me and then he recommended me and then I did it. And we just had arguably the hottest line dance socials in Tamworth. So we had our regulars that were social line dancers, we had the locals, and then all the competition dancers would come down after their day competing and let their hair down at night. We'd often see gold winning routines from the clubs that just won gold with medals wrapped around their necks. It was amazing, amazing, amazing, amazing. And Ian St. Leon was a local instructor choreographer in Tamworth. I've been to some of his classes when he ran them during the week. He would get home to the club. He'd still be in his work get up. He'd go out the back, get changed into a pair of jeans, sometimes choreographing a dance while he's getting changed so he could teach it that night. I have literally seen that. This one wasn't one. This was, I haven't got a year on it, but we can imagine. It was when the Rednecks were hot with Cotton Eye Joe. The dance is called Mary Lou. The song is called Mary Lou. This is the group, the Rednecks, and Ian St. Leon's dance, Mary Lou.

Again, knocking old in my arms again. Rednecks. Jeez. I wonder if they could retire on that one album. And there are two album covers. Big Dave, do you know this with the CD cover? There are two album covers, and I think I've got both. So you have a look at them, and they're in this bowl, and their faces are looking up. And in one of them, it looks as though someone's urinating in the bowl. Not kidding. Because if they were pouring so fine, it would have been coming. Well, let's not just go there. Too much information. And on the other cover, it doesn't. And they changed it because of some feedback and some backlash about the cover. Yeah, go check out which one you've got. That'd be interesting, wouldn't it? And could they retire from just one album? I think they had two, but one album hit with Rednecks with an X instead of CKS and Cotton Eye Joe, which is arguably one of their biggest hits. Same could be said about this LCD, this techno pop band, and their huge dance or song was Zorba's Dance. So a techno version of the Greek, I believe, dance, the Zorba. And the one we did in Australia, or certainly New South Wales, was a dance called Mary Zorba, choreographed by Lyndon Satchel. Lyndon and his late wife were instructor choreographers from the Sutherland Shire area and had a huge following. And Lyndon, he choreographed Mary's Zorba. Hasn't got the year, but if you track back when LCD had the hit, it was that year. You know it.

It finishes with a full stop, doesn't it? Zorba Dance, and yeah, we did Mary Zorba, Collins, Mr. Satchel's Dance, and yeah, loved it when it was around. I'm gonna play this one next. Ty Barton, a choreographer, competitor. Don't know about instructing. I'm going to say he maybe. And he worked down in the Illawarra area, Wollongong area, with Tom Glover, with Maddie Glover. In fact, no, Maddie would have probably been only about 8 or 9 years old when Ty. And Ty was, he choreographed lots of competition routines and some social dances. And he did this one from the album No Time to Kill. It was also used on the soundtrack to Maverick, the Mel Gibson movie, and it's Clint Black's A Good Run of Bad Luck, this 64 count intermediate dance. He's Clint.

Great track. Clint Black, Good Run and Bad Luck. The Dance Maverick by Ty Barton. This next one, talk about serendipity, talk about weird places, talk about stuff. Now, the background. I was Justine Shuttleworth, iconic Australian competitor, choreographer and personality. She was will be celebrating her 50th birthday. Unbelievable. I've known her since she was a kid. Her 50th birthday in a couple of weeks. And I couldn't go. I got an invitation, and many instructor choreographers, of course, will be in attending. She started her group Hotfoot. She created Hotfoot the Dance Show, so the general public could see various forms of dance, but primarily line dancing in a show. And she got some of the hottest dancers, Hotfoot Deux, some of the hottest dancers in our country to be part of this show. I describe them, and sometimes my terminology has been stolen, they are the most entertaining line dance group to sometimes win a gold medal. They didn't always win gold, but they were always the most entertaining. Sometimes it was timing, sometimes precision, but they were always flamboyant. Their choreography was brilliant. And it's not a negative, it's just how I describe them. And I said to Jazzy, I said, I can't go. Because the Big Country Hoedown was scheduled to be in a couple of weeks' time in Narrandra on the southern border of New South Wales just before Victoria. Now, as it's come, and you are not the first person to hear it, it has been announced on Facebook that the Big Country Hoedown will not be running this year. Unfortunately, some of the larger teams were not able to attend. Some of them are going to Worlds, and their money and their time is dedicated to training and working to that expense. And so the competition isn't running in its form. It may have been able to have socials and workshops, but it just wasn't worth their while, the organisers, for this year, with the economy, the climate, the way it is. So I rang Justine and said, Justine, I'm able to attend your birthday, so I won't be needed at the Big Country Hoedown. And in she walks to this event today. So we celebrated Kristen's 40th birthday. Kristen Flood, happy birthday. And many instructors, choreographers, long-time competition dancers were there. It was almost a show every time they put on a song. And I said, Jazzy, I'm able to go. And it was just great. And not because I could go, but it's just great that I can. And then I went, and they played her dance at the party. Her song, the dance is called Maybe. It's iconic Australian choreography. It's to Faith Hill's I Love You. I rushed over. She can't dance at the moment. She's got a bung knee. She goes, I can't dance and my knee's killing me. And I said, I'm playing that on radio today. We're doing the letter M. And your dance, Maybe, is featured in today's show. And she was so excited. I hope that maybe on the weekend of her birthday, we can do an interview. And interview her with amazing achievements, her journey, her choreography. It's going to happen. She said she would. It's just a timing thing. So we'll see how that goes. She lives up the coast now, the central coast of New South Wales. I think we might stay overnight and record a show on the Sunday for Sunday afternoon Australian time, Sunday morning European time. That would just top off an amazing weekend. This is
back in 1999, last century. Justine Shuttleworth, a young Justine Shuttleworth, choreographed Maybe to Faith Hill's I Love You. It's a beautiful, beautiful waltz, and you're hearing it right now on Enjoy the Ride.

You're taking all that in. It was just so good watching it revisited on the, it wasn't a dance floor, let's call it the dance floor today at Kristen's birthday with Kristen. Josh Talbot was there dancing away, and we were just admiring those with great memories that could still do maybe. It was bloody beautiful is what it was. Really, really nice. This next dance, this next song is also called Maybe, but it's by Enrique Iglesias. And I've found three dancers. Fred Knopp, choreographer from the Southern Highlands, the south of Sydney. He had an advanced dance back in 2002, and it was called Maybe. That wasn't confusing with Justine's, was it? Now, I'm not going to get that one. That one's coming up. No, that one's coming up. There's a couple called Maybe Baby, but it's different. Lou Olsen. Lou Olsen, prolific and successful choreographer from Victoria. She choreographed a beginner dance to it in 2003. What a smart move, because it was such a huge intermediate hit. It needed an easy dance, and she's called it May Be Easy. Not maybe, May Be Easy. So there were quite a few dancers to that. This version of Enrique Iglesias' Maybe. So we'll be playing it straight after this.

maybe by Enrique Iglesias, Three Dances, as we worked out to that version of Maybe. This one's called Maybe Easy. No, it's called Maybe Baby. And it's to a Doris Day track. It's by Roxanne Smith, now Roxanne Motes, from Brisbane in Queensland. This is no astronaut. Let me tell you, she's got a brand new one out called Astronaut. It's out of this world. And this thing is a lot easier. It is Doris Day's Perhaps, Perhaps, Perhaps.

0: Perhaps, perhaps, perhaps, perhaps, perhaps, perhaps, perhaps, perhaps.
1: It was fun going through my archives with the different perhaps dances, and unmistakably Doris Day. It's also from the Strictly Ballroom soundtrack. I had to have a shout out for Donna and Amanda and the gang that went to Campbelltown. Thank you for that pic that you sent, representing Red Hot Dancers down there at Campbelltown's winter mid-year social. And thank you guys, the picture was lovely. And I've been asked to ask how the jigsaw puzzle's going. And if you want to know why I know that, you'll have to wait till Monday night to find out. This next dance is different. It's called Maybe Baby. Now, perhaps was called Maybe Baby, but this is a different one. It's called Maybe Baby. I'm going to blame Cheryl and Gary Parker, regular listeners, to enjoy the ride from up the Newcastle, Lake Macquarie area of New South Wales. Back in 03, they choreographed this track, to this track. The dance is called Maybe Baby, but the track is called Bad About You. It's Olivia Newton-John and Billy Thorpe. For the internationals listening, Olivia Newton-John, world famous, of course, of Greece and whatnot. Billy Thorpe was one of our early 60s rockers. Billy Thorpe and the Aztecs. Amazing vocalist and frontman. And together, they've got this track called Bad About You. The dance? Maybe, baby.

It may be, baby. What do you reckon? Thanks, Gaz. Been a regular listener, choreographer, instructor from up the coast. We've still got 23 minutes of Enjoy the Ride. You know what that means? More music, more information, more entertainment, more stuff. Just like this one. Maybe someday, yeah, that's the name of the dance. Maybe someday. Choreographed 25 years ago, October 01. Irene Williams and Barbara Chamberlain from Dubbo. Dubbo. Joshy just did the Dubbo workshop and ball a couple of months ago. And this is from Dwight Yoakam. And the song is called Fast As You. The dance is called Maybe Someday, a 32 count. Easy beginner dance. Come on, you've got to love some Dwight.

Yes, Lou, you're right. I only have 6-7 minutes to go. My maths was not good. I'm on school holidays. My maths is allowed to be bad because it's between me and God. Josh Turner is between him and God. And Sandy Kerrigan in 09 choreographed Me and God. She did.

We might be going out with this one. Might play a little bit of Bonnie Tyler to see us out. The track is Colin Ray's Not That Different. And the stance is called Me and You by Pam Smith. And she choreographed this in 07. Hope you've enjoyed the ride today. Thanks, everyone, for dropping in.

0: Well, a very, very warm welcome. Good morning, good afternoon, good evening, wherever you are in the world. Here we are. It's a Sunday. It's 1 p.m. here on a very, very sunny day here in Manchesterford. I hope but you're all very, very well. Thank you for anyone that's come to join me. If it's you're out and about and it's again and you're out in the sun and you tuned in, well, say enjoy, because we've got a great show for you today. We have, of course, our very own Betty Drummond, so she's going to come and update us on what's happening out there in the LDF world. Yes, it's all about the Lion Dance Foundation, and I'm very happy to be one of those ambassadors. So, with no further ado, guys, I'm going to bring Betty on, because Betty's got a very, very busy day ahead of her today. And then here she is, I can hear in the background. So, and then, of course, today's music. So, the theme of today is all dances related to the Crystal Boot Award theme. So, there's going to be some different tracks, different songs to keep you busy this afternoon, or wherever you are. I know it's late, late over in Australia, because I can see our Lou Catlin is tuned in, one of our very own DJs. So if you want to come and drop by, come and say hi, head over to the Lion Dancer Radio chat room. Again, you'll find a post on there and let us know what you've been up to. So, very warm welcome to, of course, to our very own First Lady in line. Of course, it's our lovely Betty. Betty, are you there?
1: I am here. I wouldn't call me lovely, though.
0: Oh, why?
1: But that's nice of you. That's very nice of you. Thank you very much. Thank you. I'll take it.
0: Yes, that's right. Yeah, take all the compliments. Yeah,
1: I will. It's lovely to chat with you. And hello to all the listeners. I hope more people join in, because this is really an important show. This is the launch of the Lion Dance Foundation's dedicated programs for, I don't know how long they'll go on for, but I just know I'm thrilled to bits, Dave, you're launching it for us, and that all the other DJs are joining in and all hosting a Lion Dance Foundation radio program of their own. So I'm really looking forward to see what happens. It's it's open to interpretation, which is great, because our DJs are just so enthusiastic, and the support that we have for the foundation from them and the community is magic, absolutely magic. So, yeah, I'm sitting here quite excited.
0: Absolutely. I'm thrilled that Dave asked me to do the first, open up the shows. So that was very good of him, because I think it's a long time since I've been sat here during the day. usually I'm on in the evening, so yeah, it's a long time since I've done a day show, so it's quite it's good fun, all good fun. Tell us, so I mean, obviously the start of this year has been really quite phenomenal for the Lion Dance Foundation, we've had lots and lots of activity, haven't we, from all over the world. So could you just give us an update maybe over the last couple of months of where we are?
1: Yeah, well, you know what, we're celebrating 20 years next year, and I've watched the foundation grow from a tiny little idea into what I thought was a successful charity that did what it was supposed to do, help and support the people who make line dancing happen for us, create our happy place, and, you know, work very, really hard to bring us together in dance. And I was quite happy about that. But this year, Dave, this year has just been incredible. I mean, the last 2 months have been so successful in both spheres of our activity. One, in not just raising funds, but raising profile. And we've had some significant events in that. You'll remember Ben and his idea about us all dancing together. Yes. Around the world.
0: Yes.
1: Absolutely, absolutely. The best sales message I think we've ever had for the foundation. And certainly one of the most successful we've had in terms of people participating and raising funds. And at the same time, we had our lovely dancers in Malaysia celebrating 10 years of hosting a Lion Dance Foundation event. So they came on board 10 years ago. And the success of that event, again, was staggering. They raised, I think it was, it was over £5,000. I'm not counting money. I'm counting people, and I'm counting success. But we also had Helen's Dance Till Dawn, as you well know.
0: Yeah.
1: How sad it was that she couldn't, she couldn't be with us. Yeah. We teased her something terrible. We had a great night, didn't we?
0: We did. We had a great time. But it was my very own Blair that did make me laugh after it. She says, Dad, please tell Helen not to do one of these just for a little while. But I have to say, it was great. A great team.
1: Absolutely.
0: The team leaders and then everyone that actually came to support was... we have lots of happy memories from that. It wasn't just raising funds remembering.
1: It was
0: Steve.
1: Raising fun.
0: It was raising fun, yeah. And it was lovely to see people came from Steve's classes on the Friday evening the night before.
1: Yeah,
0: and it was lovely. The atmosphere.
1: It was. I can't tell you how many times I filled up. Really couldn't tell you. When I see a new face coming through the door, that's great. They're always welcome. But when you see an old friend coming through the door, yes. It's just so emotional. And we all had the same things in our hearts and in our minds. We were doing it for Steve, and not just for the Lion Dance Foundation, but for cancer research too.
0: Yes.
1: So you know what? We did a great job. We really did do a fantastic job. I'm very proud of everybody.
0: Great. Yeah, we're now all waiting to see what Helen's got, what she's got lined up now for next year.
1: Honest to God, I tell you, the reason we can't release it, is that the work that's going on to make sure that we can make this happen the way we want it to happen. So behind the scenes, you've no idea what's going on, but you are going to be absolutely, if we pull it off, and you know what Helen's like, she gets her teeth into something. So do watch this space. We'll be able to announce very shortly actually that what's going to happen at the weekend will be fine. And the people who've already registered to say they're interested in taking part in that celebration, the crystal ball, as she wants to call it, that's great. And the plans for that are well in progress and will happen nicely. And we've already got too many people who registered for, yes, please count me in. So we might have to start a waiting list for that too. The challenge will be on at the same weekend, all being well. So tell your little one not to hold her breath too long. The Morgans will be expected to perform.
0: Oh, I know. I mean, Helen has such a great knack of just, I don't know how she does it, but she always manages to message me when off guard. So I'm not. I don't know. She's like, she has a crystal ball. It's like she thinks, right, well, Dave's busy now, so I'll just drop this message in, and he'll just say yes because he's too busy. Because he's busy, he's not gonna say no to this. He'll just say yes just to get rid of me. And and she does it every time. Oh yes, no problem. And then she messages back, but I haven't told you what it is yet.
1: And Shane McKeever says the same thing. Shane McKeever says, no one says no to Helen.
0: No.
1: Yeah, she's phenomenal. So that was an outstanding and remarkable May. And then, do you know what? Absolutely, what we're there for, what we do, happened in June, because that raising of the profile actually brought to attention some people who didn't know about the foundation, some new people, and some people who needed the foundation. So we were well able to support people through, not just June, but obviously into July as well. Yes. Now. So yeah, we're behind the scenes. We do what we usually do, and it is behind the scenes, Dave. And I think that's why this idea about a Lion Dance Foundation program and the station being the official station of the Lion Dance Foundation is really going to help. Because we always work on the basis that our work is confidential and we never disclose who's been helped or supported. But if people want to make that known, it's entirely up to them. Yes. And a lot of people don't, and we understand that. So there's a huge degree of trust there. And I think the station's role in this is very important. And I'm really thrilled that it's come to life. And that's because of you and Dave, Debbie, and the rest of the team who've all volunteered to do these shows in addition to what you're usually do. So thanks to everyone involved.
0: Yeah.
1: Thank you.
0: Absolutely. I mean, that's part, well, for me, it's part of what I see as my role as an ambassador. So for me, it's not, so again, it's something that, you know, I'm not going to say no to. It's something, yes, I should do. And it's like every event that I do and that I'm invited to do, you know, I always, always raise awareness of the Lion Dance Foundation, yeah, because it amazes me, not just, obviously, around the world, lots of people, so many people don't know about the Lion Dance Foundation, but it also surprises me sometimes how many people in the UK don't know about the Lion Dance Foundation, and I'm always really surprised by that. So, you know, wherever I am, you know, it's, I tell everybody about it and always try and do something to raise some funds. You know, and it's just good. It's just good to see that grow, and hopefully now, again, you'll see support as well, maybe in the US. As well, people, you know, I know that.
1: Well,
0: wasn't
1: that funny with the Dance Till Dawn and the event going on in America at the same time?
0: Yes.
1: Yeah, that was cool. Yeah.
0: So yeah, it's all good news. It's all good news. All good news. All on a nice sunny day. We've got a few people tuned in with us as well here in the chat room. So thank you guys for dropping by and saying hi. Uh-huh. And my parents are tuned in from a sunny South Wales. And Helen is with us as well from a sunny Ireland. Clive Rea, hello. We have Elaine Cook over in Canada with us too.
1: Oh, so hi, Elaine.
0: We have, of course, our very own Adrian Checkley's with us, and David. David and Darren, hello guys. Of course, we opened up the show, of course, with their Dance Together We Thrive, which was of course an LDF dance, again, so it was, I thought it was appropriate to start the show really with that, because it's all about the Lion Dance Foundation. And we have Sinead in Norway, so hello guys. Aww. I mean, you guys, so we've got people, you know, it's lovely to know that people are changing all over the world.
1: Yes, and they all could be out sunning themselves, and they're all listening to us. How nice!
0: Yeah, I say. Hopefully, you're all in your gardens. You're all there with a nice tipple, whatever that may be.
1: Yeah, raise a glass to us.
0: Yes, absolutely. So, what? I mean, what you can and can't disclose. So, what do you know of any other big events that are going around the world that you've been made aware of to raise funds for the Lion Dance Foundation? Is there anything that you are going to be attending around the world at all this year? Because I know that you've been over to Oz and you've been over to Malaysia, etc. in the past few years.
1: I know. I'm very lucky to get to go to these places and meet these people face to face. It's an honour and a very, very great privilege to do it. But believe it or not, I haven't got any plans to travel this year at all.
0: Okay.
1: Yeah. So, everything's going on without me, which is the way it should be. You know, we've got lots of ambassadors around the world now. Uh-huh. And they're doing what they should do. They'll promote the word of the Lion Dance Foundation. If there's an event going on, they'll support. They tell us what's happening when it's I mean, just like, I don't know, it's just like, I feel, not that I'm able to let go, I'm not saying I'm letting go, but I feel that it's got a life of its own now, Dave. You know, like, yeah, just like Rosie, when she had her event, she did a raffle for two free places.
0: Yes.
1: It was just like, you know, the everybody wants to do something somehow. So, you know, we're not pushing the boulder up the hill anymore. You know, it's steamrolling now. It's taken its own wings and it's got its own life. And I don't need to be at all the events. I don't need to be beating the drum, because there's so many more people out there who do that for us now. I mean, you've got to take into example the fabulous ambassadors that we've got around the world. You know, Monica over in India raising funds and raising awareness. And, you know, who would have thought that line dance would reach India? But it has.
0: Yeah.
1: And now the foundation has too. And there was a moment last week where I got a thank you from Malaysia. And that little thank you was obviously to say a grant had been received by a particular beneficiary who up until that moment in time knew nothing about the foundation.
0: Wow.
1: And I was overwhelmed that it existed and absolutely delighted that this person would be considered appropriate to receive a grant. This person had been teaching line dance for a long time, but a different part of the world, a different community. And that's the reach, I think, that we get through the likes of Jennifer and Rebecca and the Limb Sisters, who were all over there beating the drum much louder than I ever could. So I'm not saying I don't want to go to these places. I do, but it's not necessary.
0: Yeah.
1: And the other thing I will just say, just because it's probably appropriate to say it, is that when I do these trips or Helen does these trips, we don't charge the Lion Dance Foundation and we don't let the people pay our expenses. We don't want them, our flight and things like that. We cover. So it's like the more I go, the more of my own money I'm spending. So that's a terrible thing to say. But I do love to go and I do love to be invited. And I know the hospitality is always very, very generous and they do look after us nicely wherever we go.
0: Absolutely.
1: I think that's true of any ambassador who goes to any of the events. They are welcomed and they are supported and encouraged to go. And that's the way it should be now.
0: Great.
1: Yeah.
0: So we go, you just mentioned as well, obviously next year is 20 years of the Lion Dance Foundation. So I remember it being announced at the Crystal Boot Awards. I remember that year. I was there. As you said, we have so many now ambassadors. But again, I think I always give a little nod because earlier this year I was very kindly asked if I would go and support the Lion Dance Day in Yorkshire with Kathy Hodgson.
1: Kathy,
0: again, I remember Kathy being right at the beginning. She really was, wasn't she? She was a really strong supporter. She was probably the first ambassador. Was she? Would I be right to say she was the first ambassador?
1: I think she was one of the first.
0: Yes, she was one of the first, wasn't she?
1: Yeah, because I want to be honest with you. When we launched it was a hard concept for people to grasp.
0: Yeah.
1: But Kathy came on board immediately, fully supporting it, went out and got banners made, got her car liveried.
0: I remember the car. Well, it was funny because I was looking for that car and I went over to do the DJ the day for her, and of course she sadly hasn't got that car anymore.
1: Yeah, but I will be honest, because I have to look back at those early days and say, probably without Kathy's support, I might have given up. I might have thought, this isn't taking off. People don't really understand it, or maybe they don't trust us or whatever. But I felt it was not being understood and not being able, and she just kept going and going and going and going. I thought, well, do you know what? I can't give up. You know, she was an inspiration. She was. And Steve. And Steve was the inspiration too. So those people behind it sort of encouraged me to carry on. And I'm so glad that they didn't. And I think we've given Kathy an award. I think it was the Love of Dance Award we gave Kathy for her work in those early days. But you know what? I think that event that she held is, I don't think she's ever missed it. Maybe in COVID. But I think she's done it almost every year since. Yeah.
0: I mean, bring as well, obviously, lockdown. I mean, again, you think the amount of ideas, the amount of things that were done online as such, again, which I think really that was I think the Lion Dance Foundation, I think that was probably one of the pivotal moments, I think, where the LDF reached out right across the world. And I think and created a lot, you know, in bad times we had good times, you know, reaching out across the whole world and bringing everybody together.
1: And it did its job. I remember a leading choreographer asked me during the time, but Betty, what are you going to do if you run out of money? And I said, well, if I run out of money, I just have to close it, don't I?
0: Yeah.
1: If I've got no money to, you know. And the response was, wow, I didn't expect that answer. And it was like, well, you know, we are relying on funds coming in. If the funds come in, we can pay them out. If they don't come in, we have to close it. So it was down to the public to accept that concept. And they did. And in COVID, more than anything else, David, well, you know the things that they got up to, you know. amazing things. I'll never forget the leg shave and the underarm shave.
0: No.
1: and they also, then what about the four boys with the streamline?
0: Yeah.
1: That was phenomenal.
0: Going back
1: to those days, it's probably one of the proudest moments, because almost every penny we had went out as it came in.
0: Yeah.
1: And we just, you know, because all of those people were self-employed and they weren't on furlough. You know, they literally had no income. So we were able to help a lot of people. The community yes. helped a lot of people. Yeah, so I think that was a big leap forward for us then. And then, as I say, we've been, I believe, very successful and popular ever since. And until this year, it's like just exploded. Yeah, it's been crazy this year. I love it.
0: I mean, everybody out there, if anyone has any ideas or fundraising ideas or of a level that you can't do on your own or you want to put it in practice, then please get reach out to any of the ambassadors or Betty or, yes. or anyone, Helen and Betty, you know,
1: yeah.
0: to say, because we welcome any fun, special fun, you know, fun alongside the fundraising, we try and help wherever we can. I mean, you think, you know, we had, again, back to the days, we had, the Boys of Streamline, we have, Rachel did her digital dance weekends.
1: She did.
0: Heather ran Name That Tune.
1: Yes.
0: I was instrumental putting the Funtastic raffle together, where everyone choreographed, where people was, you gave fun to be able to write a dance with one of the favorite, one of the top choreographers.
1: If anyone
0: else has any more crazy ideas, please.
1: The only thing we ask is that, well, Helen and I have a saying that you can't go to the well too often. Stop nagging people to give all the time. Just space these things out nicely so they don't feel like that, Oh my God, there's these people again, and I'm going to an event, I've got to give money again, So we try not to, but there is an enthusiasm now for people to do things for the LDF that's taken on a new level, but we just don't want to overwhelm everybody.
0: So what have you got planned for the rest of today?
1: Well, do you know what? I have got my son and grandson here from Australia. Nick and Logan. Yeah, and they've gone to Cheshire Oaks to spend some money because there's a sale on.
0: Okay.
1: And they're meeting the Welsh part of the family, the Southport part of the family, and the Liverpool part of the family. And they're all coming back here in about half an hour.
0: How lovely. That's
1: with all their shopping, waiting for a nice meal.
0: So you've got the chef's hat on then today.
1: I have, yes, okay. Yes. And honestly, it's quite a concoction.
0: Oh, right.
1: One likes this, one doesn't like that, one likes something different. So, by the end of play today, I'll make myself a nice long G and tea and relax.
0: Fabulous.
1: But I'm going to keep your show on, Dave, because I want to hear what's going on. So I might not be able to join anymore on the chat and that, but you know how grateful I am for this and for all of the DJs who are taking part in the programming. And thank you all so much. Thanks to the listeners and the dancers around the world. Love you all.
0: Thank you for coming and being able to come on board today and join me just for the opening show. So it's been it's been great to catch up with you. Hopefully see you soon. Somewhere. And then of course, while we're still on here, and we're moving away slightly from the Line Dance Foundation, but don't forget to vote. Don't forget to vote. Crystal Boots is soon on its way, so I'm sure. You'll be planning all that. So,
1: we were having a deadline and closing the votes pretty soon. So get the votes going in quick. All right. Take care, everybody. Love you all.
0: Thanks, Betty.
1: Bye-bye.
0: Cheers, my love.
1: Bye bye.
0: So there we go, everybody. There's our fabulous Betty there bringing us an update. And exciting times, guys, ahead. But thanks for everybody, for all you do, all of you that actively gets involved if not raising money, please raising the awareness. So there we are. Today, as I said, to enjoy, if you're just chilling out anywhere and you just want some music and you just want... Again, a nice chilled out with some tracks to keep you busy this afternoon. And as I say, Betty's got a busy afternoon, and so have we as well. So we've got loads lined up as ever. As you know, in the Morgan household, it's never quiet, and we're waiting for our waiting for Blake. But well, Deb's going to go and pick him up. He's been away on a school residential at somewhere over here called Robin Wood. So this is where they go off and do all kinds of activities. He was building a raft the other day. I don't think it was that successful because he looked pretty wet. And then of course we have Blair's got her football presentation this afternoon as well, so I shall be so after today's show, that's where I will be scooting out the door. So there we go. So I hope you guys are all again, I've got a fun-packed day, or indeed evening, or if you're off to bed. So who else? We've got, I'll go back into the touch room, Kelvin Dale. Hello, good evening as well to you, sir. And we have Jansen, a good day as well. So lovely. So we've got quite a few of you down under, even though it's late, coming to tune in today. So lovely to have you on board. Right, so let's have some tracks. Let's have some music to keep you busy. So as I said, each DJ will bring a completely different show to you. And I think that's the exciting thing, that it will, again, you don't know what you're going to get. Life is like a box of chocolates. I decided that I asked Betty to quite a few weeks back now about if she had a list of all the themes for the Crystal Boot Awards, which she did, and she sent that along. So one I did, as I picked out again a dance or a track you may or may not have done, you may or may not have heard before. The first one I'm going to start with, it's probably going to come as a shock to everybody, but I do know when I asked Betty about her, did she have a favourite? Did she have a favourite theme as such for the boots? And she did. And she said, I think a very, very favourite theme is when it was Star Wars. So I don't know if any of you were at the Crystal Boot Awards back then, because we're going all the way back to 2003. Yes. So yeah, a long, long time ago. And if you were there, you'll remember, of course, the stage coming down from it. You'll imagine coming down from the ceiling. It was quite spectacular indeed. So I did think to myself, what on earth am I going to pick out here for Star Wars? Thinking, oh, well, I don't think I've ever, to be truthful, I don't think I've ever danced anything from the Imperial March or anything like that from the Star Wars. However, there was a dance which I discovered and was quite shocked. And it's called the Star Wars Cantina Band, and it is from a choreographer called Daniela Seidel. So here we are. So I'm going to open up the show with something very, very unusual and very different. This is the Star Wars Cantina Band from a group called the Tanz Orchestra Klaus Hallen. And I hope I've pronounced that. Here we are. Let's start with this.

Just goes to show, doesn't it, where if we're ever given a chance to dance, line dancers will dance to anything at all. And I'm laughing here. Oh, Craig and Donna, hello to you. Of course, yeah, probably 30 people now downloading the Imperial March now. Flood of dancing coming soon. Lou says, oh, wow, love the Star Wars Cantina Band. Would never have guessed there was a dance. No, neither would I. I was quite surprised when I discovered it. And, of course, as you'll probably hear by the way, it's a phrase dance, but very and quite clever, actually. So I'm sure some of you might have gone to have checked that out. Good afternoon to our lovely Suzanne Dingwall. She says, good evening, Dave, Betty, fellow listeners. And it's just gone 10 p.m. there, listening a while in my bed. Lovely to hear you back on the radio. Well, I am back on Line Radio on Mondays, on Monday evenings again. I'm back with the poll, back with the teaching poll. Again, by popular demand, people asked it, and that's what I came back to do for you. So, yes, so indeed, as well as getting over to Line Dancer Web and voting for all your favourites, ready for all the nominations for the Crystal Boot Awards, get onto the poll as well. What are you teaching? What are you learning in your classes? Quite an interesting list this week. I've been going through the analytics, what's come in this week from you guys. So, we've got a couple of new ones on the poll this week, and a few what I call re-entries. So yeah, interesting list so far. So you've still got a little time yet, guys, if you need to put down what you've taught and learnt this week, orgs, please get involved, guys. It's again, conversations with a few people this week said that they asked, did they still, you know, each week they use the poll as well as all the other charts and interest, so they know what's being taught, what's going on. So there we are. So we start off there with a bit of Star Wars, just to get you, to get the mood going. So from there, okay, so in the early days of the boots, some of the, again, the first awards didn't have a specific theme. But as we went along, some of the themes got more, as we went along, became more and more interesting. So from Star Wars, we went to Disney in 2004. And I think this is one of the, one of my old favourites from way, way back. We're talking real vintage dance now, as it would be coined, from Barry Porter and Paul Hullett. And they choreographed a dance that was certainly done here in the UK. And was called Wild and Free. And again, here we are. So a bit of Phil Collins here with You'll Be in My Heart.

They got a great, great track there from Phil Collins. You'll Be in My Heart with a Dance, Wild and Free from Barry Porter and Paul Hurt there back. So there we are from, say, the Disney theme of 2004. And of course, Disney's been, say, that theme has been used throughout many a dance weekend now over the years. For those of you who are like the challenge of dressing up the costumes and the costume parades out there, there's been, I say, some absolutely great costumes throughout the years at the Crystal Boot Awards. Very, very ingenious, very clever. And going back onto the chat room as well, so Craig chatting there with Lou. Of course, going back to going back to Star Wars again, and you can see we have Star Wars enthusiasts here. So this brings up a very contentious topic, he says, one that will continue until our children's children line dance. Who shot first? Was it Greedo or Han Solo? So those who are into your Star Wars, you'll know all about that. So here we go. It's again, well, so what? Let's have a look. So I don't know what it's like weather-wise with you guys. Here we are sporting at the moment 26 degrees, slightly cooler than yesterday. We were out and about in Manchesterford yesterday as Blake was away, and it gave, say, Blair a little chance to do some retail therapy, because we can never take Blake shopping. Blake absolutely detests every moment of it, and from the word go, carries on alarmingly. So it gave a little chance to be able to take Blair to get a couple of bits that she wanted, needed, and then we went out and sat. We had a great afternoon, very chilled afternoon, guys, not worrying about anything. We shut the whole world out. and had say a nice meal and a couple of drinks, and then of course we got back in time of course for the football last night, of course the match between of course England and Norway. So again, well done to England. Commiserations though to Norway, because of course and I've got Sinead tuned in with us. So then, yeah, I don't know if any or most of you, are you interested in the World Cup? Are you following it? Are you not bothered about it? Or are you, again, are you a are you a Wimbledon enthusiastic? Are you a tennis? Are you about the tennis? So come on to the chat, let me know. And welcome, welcome. Of course, waving the banner here from Canada, well, that's you and Elaine Cook, Gerard. So Gerard Murphy is also in the house as well. So thank you, sir. Thank you for, it's lovely. I always like to see, again, obviously on my Monday show, I always have my fabulous regular team that come and tune in and join in the fun as well. But it's also lovely when you do these shows to see, again, to say hello to some of you that sadly I don't get to see very often, or sometimes only communicate with you through social media thank you very much indeed. So I suppose obviously it's about the the whole show is about the Lion Dance Foundation. It's not about, obviously not about the Crystal Boot Awards, but everything is interlinked now, of course. Crystal Boot Awards, Lion Dancer Radio, and we are now all part of one. We're all part of the Lion Dance Foundation. So for me, again, I am very, very proud to be a Lion Dance Foundation ambassador, and do everything in my power to help raise awareness and join in with the fundraisers. Again, also there as part of, if you know of anybody out there who really does or could really do with some help from the Lion Dance Foundation, as Betty said to all of you earlier, everything is treated with the strictest of confidence. So as an ambassador, please, please, please, if you know, you can come to me, you can come and tell me, and of course I will pass all that and confidential information then on to Betty and the Board of Trustees. So again, guys, there's always, you know, always somebody out there that may be again in trouble but far too proud to ask for help. So it's, you guys can nominate if you know somebody, and you can do that obviously anonymously as well to us, but again, it's all part of helping out our community. Well, we're going to spring forward, and of course we've been talking about sports, and we're talking about the football, and we've been talking about the tennis. Again, well, let's talk about the Olympics, because as we spring forward in 2012, that was the theme for the Crystal Boot Awards, the Olympics. So again, was right, need to sort of get my thinking cap on here of where are we going, because again, think, well, do we have a dance? Do we have, you know, do we have any dancers that are linked to that as such? I mean, you could pick out a sport maybe,
But here we go. So my choice for today comes from, well, there were a couple of dancers, as ever, from someone, a choreographer called Austin Anderson, with the dance called Hello World. And this was the song of the Olympics. So here we are, some Gwen Stefani.

So there we are, guys. There we are. It was Hello World there, and say Gwen Stefani and Anderson .Paak. So great stuff indeed. And we've got a lovely photo come up here on the chat room from Clive Rea. Does anybody remember doing this worldwide challenge for the LDF in 2021? So there's Clive and Chris. Chris there on the driveway. Yes, we all danced together. Was that with Issa? Because we did several, didn't we? We started, though, was it the electric slide? We did the electric slide. I'm sure that was the first one that we did. We're all in this together, as I remember. So I love it, love the photos. Any photos, guys, do put them up from back there. Love the memories as we go along, and that's what it's all about, isn't it? There we are, like I say again, community show, community station, again now. So please share those. And Stephen McKenna, hello. Stephen and Leslie just joined in. Hello, Leslie, hope you're all well. So proud to be, of course, ambassadors too, and love running our annual event. Event 2026, we raised £5,000 and 2027 in progress now. So awesome stuff, Stephen and Leslie. Really great. It's great. It's great to be involved. I was thinking, like I said, it's great to be involved in again, even though, you know, the seriousness behind it all, but of course we managed to have lots of fun while doing things, and again, that's what it's all about, and bringing everybody together. Now Kelvin says, prior to line dancing I played competitive tennis. Did you? For 25 years. See, we learn more and more about our DJs as we go along. Weekly competitions, regional competitions, and eventually on committees running the show. Did I often compare the social aspect of tennis to line dancing because of the friendships made and the relationships developed and the different demographics coming together without bias or prejudice. So some of those friendships remain today and are treasured, just like those in our hobby sport pastimes. So lovely. Thanks for sharing. I love that. I love it when people start sharing a little bit of their backgrounds and histories. I can just be, you know, just because I'm nosy. of what people are, you know, what people have done. People are so, you know, always say, people never judge a person, never judge, you know, book by its cover. You'll always find with people, there's got lots and lots of, got lots of layers, lots of interesting things that you don't know about any of us. So great stuff indeed. So if you are just joining in and you just tuned in and chat chilling or whatever you're doing, then welcome to the first Line Dance Foundation show today with me, Dave Morgan. So there we go. So a couple of tracks, a bit different, guys, a little bit different from the norm, but there is some tracks that you are going to be familiar as we go through the show, all right, guys who like the little bit of familiarity. So there we are. So of course, linked to that, of course, some of you, with it being Olympics and Hello World, thought I just might put this in as well. Some of you who attended Crystal Boot Awards, but going forward again, of course, we, as you know, the nominees every year have to you're invited to be part of the nominees parade. And again, it's something the nominees do, and it's also, you know, part of that is a thank you to the people who have voted for us, them, whoever. We've had lots, and in each year, some of the somebody volunteers or is asked to choreograph a routine as such each year. And one particular year, we had the fabulous Roy and Fiona Hadisabruto, and they came along with one hell of a routine, which caused quite a lot of anxiety, I will say, at the time. Quite a few of them, I mean, even to the very, very experienced dancers. We were all along and to try and get this routine together. And we were mainly was to make sure that really, we pulled it off, you know. Because it wasn't the easiest, but it was definitely, a real showstopper as such. And of course, I think that year Blair had been nominated as well for one of her absolute beginner dancers. And they incorporated Blair. And Blair was asked to do a small solo routine, God love her, in front of everybody. And then, of course, we had our main routine. And this, of course, was the track, and it was A Brand New Day by The Wiz. So I just thought I'll just pop this one in as well. Brings back, hopefully, again, some memories, who were there, whether you were there in person or whether you were watching online.

So there we go, of course, there we are, a brand new day in there from The Wiz. So again, to bring back some great, great memories and hopefully some other people too. So going on to the chat room, and of course we have, we've got our lovely Suzanne. So last night, I had an early 60th dinner with a birthday dinner with family and friends from Line Dancing. My birthday is on the 21st of July, everybody. Again, I say, well, I'm on here and I'm not late because I did, it was my dad's birthday on Friday as well, on the say. So happy birthday, Dad. Again, we'll be seeing you in a couple of weeks, of course, in Blackpool for World Dance Masters. Yes, that's rapidly approaching. Oh my God, it doesn't seem like we were there a year ago. Soon hurtles round, so looking forward to seeing you too. Hope you had, fun birthday. We've got some other birthdays, of course, Line Dance birthdays. Of course, a few shout-outs, don't you say, whether you are tuned in or not. But to the lovely Katie Mills, we've got Bracken Heindrich, we've got Lizzie Stott, Lorraine Cook, and of course, my namesake up in West Cumbria, Mr. David Morgan. No, it's not my birthday, it's a great, great friend of ours. Yes, the Morgans. The Morgans up there. So I hope you're all having, so wherever you're doing, you've got the weather for it. Hope you're having good fun out there. Jenny Bradshaw, hello, Shadol. Sorry, late to the party. Hope everyone's doing okay. Thank you for just dropping by and saying hi. It's nice to know that people are joining us out there and having fun. Fun in the sun. And we have, as I look on the map, we've got quite a few of you tuned in today as well from around the world. We've got our listeners in Norway, in Germany, Australia, Ireland, US, Canada, and of course here at homegrown UK, Scotland, Wales. That's to say, not leave anybody out. But lovely stuff indeed. Thank you for coming and joining in. So I hope you join the tunes. I know that, like I say, if you like a bit different, we can say you hear all the same ones when you go to your classes and your clubs all the same at the time. Even, of course, we all have our favourites, don't we? And it doesn't matter how many times they get played. We love them. Next up for you then, well, of course, some of you will remember there was a TV programme over here. And this was the theme of 2013. It was The Big Fat Wedding. Again, if you were there in attendance, if you tuned in today, were you there? Do you remember that year? So of course, well, there's nothing more appropriate than it's a Big Fat Wedding of 2013. I've got to play Lee's Dance, haven't I? Of course, The Wedding.

So they are from our Lee Hamilton there, The Wedding. They were Nathan Evans in Tudor. And I'm looking at this fabulous cake here on the chat from Suzanne, rainbow cake as well. So you'll have a slice. I'd say save me a slice, but I don't think, because by the time you say save me, by the time you send it through, might not be in the same state. So lovely stuff indeed. So where are we going now? So we say from there, I look down this fabulous list that we've had over the years. As we go forward, to 2014, the theme was It's Magic. It's magic indeed. So some of you remember some of the fabulous acts that were brought in for the Saturday evening show, the award show. And again, each year there's always some fabulous dancers released. Choreographers come along with all their latest and greatest. And this was, I would say, quite appropriate. So this was taught at one of the dancers taught in 2014. And it came from Alison and Peter Metelnik. And it was their dance, Could It Be Magic?

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1: So indeed, yes, some of our shows there. Of course, we had Kelvin on earlier today. Down Under as well. We have Adrian with his All Request show. And, of course, our Jenny with her Jukebox. And, again, say lots and lots of fabulous tracks there discovered by Jenny of dancers, tracks that have not been choreographed to or as best as, of course, best as she knows. Well, where we are next then. So, well, I suppose, we in 2010, and I think it's very appropriate today because of the fabulous weather, the little heat wave that we're getting here in the UK, and especially up here in the north, it's a rarity because it always rains here in Manchesterford. So I'm a little bit grateful to see the sun. So we had, of course, the theme was Beside the Seaside in 2010. And that's somewhere would be quite nice. It would be quite nice to be by the sea, actually. Here we go. New on a sort of new dance from Mr. O'Reilly off the press, of course. And of course, it's called Seaside. This one's doing quite well as well. I've noticed it was taught at Eurodance. And I have seen that it's on, say, the teaching poll list again, so we're seeing what results come in and see where that lies this week. But again, guys, if you've not seen this one yet, maybe you could say again, it's on the poll, so worth checking out.

0: Zion Warren.
1: So there, what a nice chill track there for the summer if you sat out in the sun there with a Mai Tai or any other tipple that might be on the go. Always let me know. Again, it's now, of course, you're in the summer. It's time for your nibbles and tipples, guys, so do let us know. Say what you're up to. Now, I know Kelvin says he's had two birthdays this weekend, so lots and lots of celebrating there. The first was one of my dancers' 70th on her daughter's birthday, where I DJed and we put on a bit of a show and taught some ABs, including Stand By Me, Fireball, Twist and Shout and Rockets to the Sun. The second was today, a former dancer of mine and Australian champion who celebrated her 40th on the day of her father's birthday. Who would have thunk it? A room full of Australian champions, instructors and former dancers who had a ball with classics like Patient Heart, Shimmy Shack and A Chill Factor sped up. So they are, see, this is what we share, lots of good fun going on. So hope, again, so yeah, if you were there nice and chilled out. Well, what we had in 2015, we had a Rumble in the Jungle. Yes, we did. And again, I couldn't say, so we're looking down the list and I thought, I have to play this. This was one of, we are going way, way, way back, before 2000, long, long time before 2015. We have the lovely Vivian Scott, of course, from Canada, and Viv has brought us, I've brought a couple of sort of, when I look at all-time favourite dancers, there's a couple from Viv that would go in my, if I was to compile, say, she said to me, compile a top 100. Top 100 is hard, top 100 dancers. If I had to do a top 100 over 30 years in line dance, this one would definitely feature in it. Viv's dance called Jungle Rhythm. I absolutely adore this track from Savage Garden. Here we are, it's the animal song.

There we are, the fabulous Jungle Rhythm. There we are, from Vivian Scott. Loved it, absolutely adored that. So, where are we going next? Well, we're going to 2017. And the theme was circus. And this always brings us absolute smile to my face. Because that was the year Blake was very little at the time. I'm trying to think how old he would have been. So, well, how old would he have been? We'd be about 3 or 4. Again, it was the circus theme, and we had Carl Harry Winson as the ringmaster who opened up the show. And we still have this video was just, it was just caught very luckily. And Carl was playing the ringmaster and going around and shouting and this, that and the other. And Blake got very, very carried away at all this, because it was, this kind of thing was quite new to him. And I'm trying to remember what Carl actually shouted out, and you just see Blake's face. It's like Blake gets involved, and then he just rolls his eyes. It's the funniest thing. If you can ever find it, we have shared it in the past, but it is honestly Blake's reaction. There we are, and he's never changed to this day. But I thought, from circus, well, I can really play only one thing, and I know this is one that our Dave Baycroft absolutely loves, and we have heard him sing this on many occasions on his shows. So this one comes from Maggie Gallagher, and of course it's Tightrope.

So there we are. We have a tightrope there. That was Michelle Williams, of course. And again, it wasn't accompanied by Dave Bakeroff this time. but great stuff indeed. Now, of course, well, I'm sat here, and Mert would say it's warm, it's hot, the door's open, they say the door's wide open. Now, unfortunately, nothing's picturesque at the moment because we've got lots and lots of building work happening at home. We're surrounded by scaffolding, and it's just a mess. It's just awful. And again, at the moment, though, what is bad, where we live, just to give you know, we don't live in Manchester city centre. For those who, when we say you obviously live in Manchester, we don't live right in there, but we have... say we live out towards what's called Saddleworth Moor, so it's the moorlands between, if you like, it's like the great divide between Lancashire and Yorkshire, and of course the M62 motorway runs through it, and that's unfortunately the Peak District is subject to fires, especially when there's heat. Now, we had one recently, and unfortunately there's another one raging at the moment. I've just seen on the news, and where we live you can smell it. So yes, hopefully the SA Fire Service can go and just saying definitely get that under control. Again, so yes, there's always something happening, something going on indeed. Now, Debbie has tried to share something with you guys, and I think it is. It's that year. It's the year. Yes, on the chat room, Deb has shared the the year circus year at the Crystal Boot Awards, and it's the link actually goes to the post, and it's got photos, but if you go through the photos there is actually the video. There is a video on there of Blake, and you'll see if you want to go and have a look, you'll see exactly what I mean. There we are, what a boy. So, well, where are we then? In 2011 the theme was the Wild West. So again, got to play this one, I suppose, because this again was one of the dancers, where I say dancers of the moment, and it comes from Mr. Rob Fowler with Wild West and Wicked.

0: 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It's Fun Time Friday with the Lightning Lads, David and Darren. 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
1: So there we are, guys. Wild West and Wicked there from Rob Fowler. So we are, Clive says, you should do a show, Dave, called The Dancers from The Greatest Showman, as there are so many. There are some great dancers to it, and but we definitely could be included, definitely inclusive of a show. Something I have got in mind probably for the next LDF show as well that I was thinking about. So I could probably incorporate some of that. And Lou says, okay, Dave and friends, I've held out, bless you, as long as I can, but if I don't get enough sleep, I will not survive tomorrow's dance class. It's been a great show so far. Take care, everyone, and don't forget to tune in. Of course, it's Lou's Lounge on a Tuesday morning, so it's our breakfast show as such, although it's again an evening show down under. And it's theme week, she says, and it's all about, it's all on duets this week. So there we are, Lou, great stuff indeed. So guys, be sure to catch Lou and indeed Joan on a Tuesday morning, of course, 8 a.m. UK time. Lovely stuff indeed. Right, so where are we off now to? Well, in 2016 we went back in time to the roaring 20s. Yes indeed. So here we are, little bit of a Charleston theme, and here we are, a great little number from a good friend of ours, Amy Carter, and she has a choreographed a little dance called Doopy Doo. Here we are. I think I say the track here comes from the group Doop.

Well, there we are. Doopy Doo from Amy Carter there with the Roaring Twenties there back in 2016. So there we are. Lovely stuff indeed. So we're going to go to 2020 now. And in 2020, the theme was Space Odyssey. So we're going to bring you up to date with a fabulous a new dance from Simon Ward and Roxanne Moats. This was a dance that Simon did bring to Eurodance most recently. So here it's called Astronaut. And the artist here is Griff. So again, this is one of Simon's on quite a roll at the moment, some fabulous dances out there, so look out for this one.

So they are from Simon and Roxanne there. We have Astronaut there. What a fab track. Beautiful track from Griff. Nice and chilled as well. Our lovely Jan as well. Jan says, great show, Dave. But of course, it's time for me to say goodnight. Yes, because it's getting late over there. And so enjoy your week, everyone. She says, yes, indeed, you too. As well, my lovely. And again, as well, looking back say, our lovely Helen. Hello, Mally says she loved, loves Tightrope as well, which you played earlier. I love the comments not on my thread, though. Dev just said, sorry, I tried to just share the video. It's all right, the post there, but you can all go and have a little giggle at Blake if you need to be, if you're on Facebook. Where are we going then? Next up for you then. Well, in 2022, we were off to the musicals. Here we are, there's another fab dance. Remember learning this many, many years ago. And of course, this little dance here, of course, was All That Jazz. Do you remember this one? This came from a choreographer called Cheryl Tonner. But I do remember, I remember doing this way back now at Rachel McEnany's class in York. That's sort of really, that's where I remember doing this. So here we go, All That Jazz.

There we go. Awesome stuff indeed. Now I've got people going and saying, wanting to watch Chicago. Of course, that's where that song came from, the music. Now Jenny's off to that. And Adrian loved all that jazz. Yes, a fab track by Uta Lemper. So great, great stuff indeed. So here we are. We'll be coming into, say these couple of hours have shot by. I'm just looking at the time here. I've got a few more tracks to get in before the end of today's show. So, of course, what we also had in 2019, the theme was fantasy. Well, let's have some Wave on Wave. Why not? Wave on Wave from the fabulous Mr. Alan Burchell.

So there you are, from Alan Birchall there, and that was a Wave on Wave, and that was Pat Green. So there we are, we're back on 2019 there for Fantasy. Well, in 2018, of course, the theme was superheroes. Well, what else could I play apart from this from Maggie G? Of course, it is superheroes. Superheroes, and here is the script.

There we go. Awesome stuff indeed there. Multi-award winning Crystal Boot Dance there, Superheroes. Going on to, well, of course, in 2027, the theme will be You're a Vision. But, of course, there we are. So this was, again, I think, dedication to the great love of Eurovision, of course, from our Steve Healy. So, of course, well, we better have a bit of ABBA, hadn't we, really, for this one. And this one comes from Mark Fennell and Chris Godden with their dance, Don't Shut Me Down.

So there we are, guys. A bit of ABBA there, Don't Shut Me Down there, from Mark and Chris. Well, it brings me, sadly, to the end of the two-hour show. And a warm welcome as well to Dave Baycroft, who says, loving the show, being listening in while enjoying a family barbecue afternoon. So great stuff. Hope you've enjoyed some of the tunes. A little bit different here and there, but that's what makes some say Line Dancer Radio so unique. And I'm going to finish with you very quickly now with, 2020's LDF Christmas dance. Of course, it wasn't Christmas music, but this was choreographed by our very own Blair. Blair Morgan, I say, you think about this, I think she was about seven or eight years when she choreographed this. And of course, I'm leaving you with a bit of happiness for you this afternoon. Have a wonderful, wonderful rest of your day. Please stay tuned in. Coming up, of course, is the play, is the replay of Adrian's Country Love in Line show. Okay, so that's coming up after this. Thank you very much. Love to you all. And indeed, I hope you're going to enjoy the new LDF show formats here on Line Dance Radio on Sundays. I'll be back with you tomorrow night with the top 20 Teach of the Week. Bye for now, guys. Guys.

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where I haven't been before, and I am not an expert, but I'm going to dip me toe in the water, and I'm going to start this learning curve right here with you. I'm going to have a look at Asia. Let's call this Asia in line tonight as we look around the world and places we do dip into in my new show, because we see some fantastic events and dances coming from Asia, of course, but there's a whole world out there of Asian line dancing, which this side of Asia we know very little about, and so few probably have been able to glance it firsthand. So I'm going there, and I'm going to take you with me. I'm going to play you some stuff, show you some photos. Please check the chat room tonight and see the pictures I'm going to try and put in there for you as I stumble my way through some great stuff. And right at the outset, I want to give a huge thanks to Philippe from Singapore, you know, DJ Philippe, choreographer, a good friend, and he has helped me, guide me in this task tonight. So welcome, and thanks everybody for being with me. And let's start with a couple of people that you do know really, really well. And of course, the first one is Rebecca. And Rebecca has a great dance. I've picked, well, she's got lots of great dances, of course, but I'm going to play you Made It Drop, Make It Drop, just to get us going with a familiar Rebecca. But you're-

0: down you.
1: 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We all know really, really well this side of Asia, of course, and it's the gorgeous Grace David, who helps out big time with lots of things at the CBEs and more. And as well as Grace, the one I'm going to play for you, Dip Down Low, is co-written with Philippe, who I mentioned earlier, been helping me. So big shout out to Grace and Philippe before we dive into some people you know not quite so well. This is Dip Down Low.

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There you go. Start from choreographers that we knew well. And welcome to the show, everybody. Thank you for being with me here on Asia Inline. We used to have a show called that, and I've been trying to get Philippe to come back and do it again. Even once a month or so to keep us involved. But he's a busy guy, but he hasn't give up on the notion, so we'll keep trying. In the meantime, as we go around the world here on this show, I just wanted to call in on Asia and diving in at the deep end with Philippe's help. And thanks, God, me. If I say something wrong, well, just forgive me. I will definitely pronounce something wrong as we come up. But listen, thanks for being out there. If you're listening in, please go have a look at some of the pictures. I'm just giving a shout out to the guys. You know the ones we've done so far, but maybe not the ones coming up. And we are a world of dance, and this is a huge, huge part. And as Pauline said to me today, though, this side, it's a whole other world. It's a wonderful one, but it is, to a large extent, a whole other world, which we briefly see sometimes when there's especially big events, and especially the big fundraising LDF ones, which I report on, and I'll mention as I go through. I've often commented on them in my new show. But there's so many dancers and so many people that deserve a bigger shout-out, and I'm going to try and do that over the next couple of hours. So stay with me. Welcome to the show. I see Carmel is there. Hi, Carmel. You were here earlier. Thank you so much, you and Emma, for coming and sorting the gear out and getting us ready for World Dance Masters. So much appreciated. Carol is with us. Hi, Carol. Look forward to seeing you soon as well. We'll be at World Dance Masters. And listen, everybody else listening in, thank you. Thank you very much. So the way I'm going to look at it just so happens, and nice and coincidentally, we have a big event, Joy Club's Asia Pacific Line Dance is coming up. I'll put a poster for it. It's coming up next weekend, the 24th, 25th of July. And this event is a UCWDC sanctioned competition event, but it's also got lots of workshops with local and international instructors, lots of social dancing, and all that goes with it. And I'll tell you what does go with it, which is really cool for events like this, is a dance list of things that's going to be played. And I posted it. Go and have a look at the Asian Pacific Line Dance Classic Dance List. Why is this useful for me? Well, you'll see there's a huge overlap. So, for example, it starts with Joe Thompson, Come Dance With Me, and with Rob Fowler, Rum Bum Bumba, and so it goes. And it's just a great, great list which shows we human things. But there are also dances that aren't that common. And what I've gone and done is I've gone through those and I've stopped at the ones that are maybe more Asian, certainly ones we don't know, I don't know. And I'm going to share them with you as I go and share the people that's doing them. And the first one I'm going to stop at is a dance called Rung Kad. And see what I mean? I know it's going to get worse. It's going to get worse. This is a beginner dance from a choreographer called Bang Bang Sati Wan. This isn't a good start. I should have practiced these, shouldn't I? Like, no chance of that. Anyway, let's just start with this one. And like, the point I'm making is with these guys is that these are on the playlist. These are all really popular Asian dancers. Some of them you might know a little bit, some of them maybe not. But let's just share them and enjoy and introduce the choreographers as we go. Okay, this is Rung Kad.

Wow, there you go. Now, I think that's an Ehrman. Did you hear that one, Pete? Did you hear that song? That sounded like three lions on a shirt. Yeah, I think that's a good Ehrman. Yeah, that song. Did you hear that in the background? Runcad, great dancer, not a beginner. And if you look at the list, you can see other dancers. I got a song from Marlon and Romain, Whispers of Forever. Samba Whisper from JP and Rebecca there. Things I Regret, Things You Know, like Sports Car from Bradley. And Hit the Four from Robin Collins. Some great dancers. And I'll stop at the next one I don't know. And this is from a choreographer called Huru Tan, a popular song, Single Thought. And this next one, A Single Thought, is an intermediate dance. Let's see what this one's like.

Single Thought, there you go. Hero 10, and that's on this great list of dancers. Tip on Your Tour is after that from Maylene and Rebecca Roeder. Is good. I'm going to stop right at the next one. Kiss the Sky is new, and this is from a choreographer. And this choreographer is called Hejung Choi. Branda, better known as methinks in brackets, Branda. It's an improver dance, and it's Kiss the Sky, and it's a bit of Jason Derulo for you.

There you go, a bit of Jason Derulo for you. Kiss the Sky. And that is an improver dance from Heejung Choo, Branda. Now let's move on. And in this list, look, there'll be Dancing Love Potion, 666 from Robin then. And then a great popular one called Lo Cha Cha. Lo Cha Cha is from Aprilia, Munawati, and Abba Bear. Abba Bear are going, known as Abba Abba. And I'm sorry about the pronunciations, but it's the music that matters. It is honest. Anyway, this dance is called Lo Cha Cha. Lo Cha Cha. And this is a bit of Flowrider for you.

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Salt funk version of Flowrider there. 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What a great version. It's an intermediate phrase dance, is that one. Well done. Carmel writes in the chat room, Asia line dance is a huge community. Indeed it does, spanning many countries and all quite youthful in population. I'm very keen too. They are young and keen and so lovely. I know we see the choreographers going over there. They treat like kings and queens, and people have a lovely time. The people are so humble and kind, and we love to see them this side. Wouldn't it be lovely to go there? And I'll finish the show with tell you a few things that are going on. Maybe you could put it on your to-do list, your bucket list. Anyway, it is great. And I'm personally determined to get into Asia in line a lot more. I see it in passing, and it deserves a lot more credit. And I'm going to just work on getting to know it better. I really, really am. Welcome to the show, everybody who's listening in. Thank you very much. Who did I see? Bev is with us in the chat room, Bev Thompson. If you're out there listening, enjoy the music. Enjoy me chatter and trying to say the names of the people. And if you want to see what they really are and what they look like, go and have a look in the chat room for me. That was Le Cha-Cha. Great version. So what about this next one? Living Doll. What do you think this might be a cool version of? This is Tracy Hu and Wendy Chen. And this is an improver dance. And, well, it isn't a version. It's what it says on the label.

there you go. Bit of classic Cliff Richard on Asia Online. Who would have thought that? And that's a cool Living Doll from Tracy and Wendy. And it is an Improver dance. We're going to move on down this list. They're having fun. They're going to have a great time at this event in a couple of weeks' time. Upper Light is on there. Banjo Boogie from Scott and Bradley and Joe Thompson's on there. Move Out the Way from Fred and Shane gets funky. And This Is My Vow gets cool from Marlon and Remain. Dance on Me from Fred. Some great stuff there. And then you get something from Nunik. From Nunik, who is a big wig in the Asian scene. Does lots of good stuff event-wise and is very well known. Nunik. Susanto, and she has a beginner dance on this list. We'll talk about Nunik again in a while. A beginner dance called Hips Moving. How do you fancy a bit of hips moving?

Wow, that's a catchy cool one. What do you think? What do you think? That's good, isn't it? Hips Moving from Nunik. Like I say, really well known. And that's a beginner dance. Nice beginner dance. Here is a high beginner dance coming up. Now, obviously in Asia, it's quite clear because you come up against these dances loads, cha-chas. You see them dancing all sorts of cha-cha beats, and lots of them are actually called cha-cha. And this one is too. And this is from the ever so well-known Jung Hyo Yoon from Korea. And well-known, all those people involved in dancing go to events there. The choreographers will know Jung Hyo Yoon well. Got thousands and thousands of followers. And this is Cha-Cha Mi Amor. And it's a high beginner dance from Jung Hyo Yoon. On this list, the guys will have just danced Sweet Portland Dreams. How about that? Keeping it mixed up as I look for this track, which I haven't got ready. There it is. Here you go. Cha-cha mi amo. Lovely cha-cha-cha, as you might expect.

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1: There you go. 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Love it. Love it. Great mix, as Carmel says on the list there. Thank you, guys. And let's keep going. And at this event, there we'll be dancing. Mark and Chris's Jive All Night next. There you go. Bringing it back to a one you know and are enjoying here. Next up, then, we have got a dance called I'm Stronger Because of You. This is from Dumar, Christina Saigon, Jasmine Tan, and Heejin Kim. And this one is an intermediate dance. You're going to like this one. Listen to this.

Well, listen, that's just gorgeous. Lovely rolling dance. Intermediate from Juma, Jasmine, and Heejin. That's a dance just from September 25. And there it is on the list. That's just great. Here's the one that you might have done. I've covered this in shows before. Because you do, it's true that when you get a name that you recognize, you look closer. This dance is co-written with Rebecca Lee. And Heejin, who was in that last one, is part of this one too, along with the ever so popular and famous Lillian Liu from Hong Kong. And Lillian writes all sorts of things, involved in all sorts of events, and is a good choreographer as well. And we know these names. Some of them we know more than others. Some are totally new. I've been buying a lot of music today, catching up with some of these that I haven't got, and I'm proud to have them, and I'm going to do more to keep up to date. This one I already had. This is an advanced dance from August 25 on this list. This list is such a diverse range of Asian and European and North American, etc. And worldwide, everywhere, all sorts of levels as well. It's just a brilliant list. See how versatile these guys are. It's just lovely. After that one we've just done, the guys will be dancing. This one is for you from Simon, and Push the Button from Marlon and Romaine, and Electro Shake from Jamie. We just enjoyed that one in the tune a couple of weeks ago. And then they're going to do this one from Heejin, Lillian and Rebecca called I'm Your Idol. And this is an advanced dance. You can see the levels jumping all over the place. The sort of music jumping all over the place. It's brilliant.

Whoa, there you go. What about that one? Isn't that cool? I'm Your Idol. That one's an advanced dance from the guys. Let's crack on and look at this list. It's great. After that, the guys are going to be doing Rob's Jazz It Up. They're going to be doing Raymond and Roy's award-winning Stand By Me. They'll do Lee's Josefina. They're going to do Marlon and Remains Nervous. I mean, like, wow, look at those dances. Great. Yes, so one that stops the show because, hey, what's this one? This is called Blooming Clouds from Penny Tan, from Chuck Frieda and Shirley Bang. And this is a popular one there in Asia from a couple of years ago, this one, September 24. Let's have a blast of Blooming Clouds.

Blooming Clouds. Isn't that lovely? High Improver Dance, that one. What a great list this is. I keep saying that because it is. Where are we on this list? Blooming Clouds. Then the guys are going to do Alice Tribal Version. That's going ever so well for Raymond and Roy. They're going to do What If from Maggie. Brilliant. I was talking to Maggie about that's going really well for her just now. Give Me a Break. It's a great one from Neville and Julie. We did that in Jersey, and that's picking up and going well. Give Me a Break. It's easy. You've got to revise that one. That's getting big. It's popping up everywhere. It is. Fire in the Feet. We enjoyed it. Festiline from Daniel and Gregory. Going great in here on this list. And then next up, we'll hit a dance called Jajambur. Jajambur is from Lily Liu and Adeline Cheng, and it's an improver dance. And it's actually Jajambur 2025, and it goes like this.

0: they're good. Great stuff from
1: Dan
0: and Adeline. Whoops, hang on, what happened there? That's a phrase dance. Looks like an intermediate dance. The level says phrased on the sheet from December, so it's quite new. Looks pretty cool. Easy enough, but phased probably makes it a nice intermediate dance. Easy intermediate steps. And then we're moving on. And we've got another dated one. This is Destiny 2026 next. And this is a dance giving a shout out to Jalita Chai. And it's a beginner dance on this list. And it goes like this.

0: good.
1: Bit of piano there, they good. Cha-cha Sway, Rob Fowler, Wings to Fly, and Baby Blue Cha from Simon and Shane finished this list. I mean, what a list. There you go. Great stuff. Lots of cha-chas. And I wanted to play this one for you. It's not on this list, but I did get a request for this one. I played it at Eurodance, and the guys from Singapore were keen to do this one. Cha-cha-cha, 1, 2, 3, a high improver dance. And it's DJ Tex. He gets everywhere.
2: Step right.

Cha-cha-cha. There you go. Well, Lillian Lure wrote on Facebook, anticipating to be charmed by the exquisite dancing on the competition floor of Asian Pacific Line Dance Classic, Kuala Lumpur, Malaysia, in 2 weeks' time. And she said to me, and thanks to Lillian for the information, I shall be teaching bachata way during the competition break time on Friday, the 24th. During the competition break, they go. So I thought I'd play you that one as well. This is from Lillian and Asbar. We've talked about Asbar before, so he's on the list to watch, as is Lillian. And here is the dance, Bachata Way.

there you go. Great stuff. So that's all inspired by the Asian Pacific Line Dance Classic dance list. Playing you some of the dances we maybe don't know. And how cool was that mix? I hope you enjoyed it. I hope you enjoyed meeting some of the people doing it there as we expose Asia in line. We just got to look back a couple of weeks for an event that was recently on and mentioned. It was in the LDF page, and it was in LDF Malaysia's 10th anniversary year. Line Dance Foundation Malaysia, 10th anniversary, hosted by Jennifer Chu Sung Chin, who was an LDF ambassador for Malaysia. It was back in May. And what an event it was. A great crowd were there. And some of the people you now know from what I've said, Hee Jing Kim was there, as well as Margarita Lilly Marasis and Nunik Santu. Philippe was there, of course. We know Philippe. And from this side of Asia, we had Hayley Wheatley was honored. I know I talked to Hayley at the time. This was Line Dance Foundation Malaysia, a great event by Jennifer Chu Su Chin. And a dance that came out of there, written by Jennifer and Ivy Lure and AWS Winston and Rezel Roslin. This is an intermediate dance called 1,000 Million Smiles. Awesome. Listen to this.

Woo, I'm loving the music. Isn't that nice? 1,000 million smiles. And that comes to you from this great LDF fundraising event there back in May. The fundraising events pop up regularly, and these guys deserve major credit. Jennifer Chusu Chin deserves the credit for this one, and she was a co-writer of this dancer. Now, along with E.W. Winson, and we were fortunate enough to meet E.W.S. Winson, who was at the CBS, who remembers seeing E.W. on the stage. It was lovely. Betty arranged to bring him over, and he did an awesome job. He did E.W.S., and here is his latest dance, Heartbreak Song, giving a shout out to him. Heartbreak Song. Oops, where's it gone? Here it is. Hang on. Sorry, guys. I lost it momentarily. I hope you're loving the music. Thanks for listening. Check out the pictures in the chat room, please.

Wow, well, there you go. What are you thinking, guys? What are you thinking? Loving the music. And I'm excited about going through and sharing all these lovely people with you. Hi, Carol says, Heartbreak sounds nice. There you go. A new one from AW. Check that one out. That's just come out. And I wanted to share that one with you. And thanks for listening. I'm just fiddling about with my knobs and buttons and things here. Sorry, everybody. Bear with me 1 second while I work out where I am. Yeah, just sharing a couple of pictures out there now for two really important people too, Janet Chang and Melody Lee, who are, again, event organisers, do great work. And I reported on this dance back in March. I just wanted to slip back to that and tell you about it, remember. Melody wrote back at the time that this is the fifth iDance in Taichung, Taiwan. This year we have invited four talented choreographers there, dedicated to teaching outstanding performance. Always is greatly appreciated. It was Rebecca, Guillaume, Shane and Gary. Very much a Western lineup, but with Rebecca as well. In addition to dancers from across Asia, we also had quite a few dancers joining us from the USA, from China and Japan and Korea, Hong Kong, Australia. Awesome. And this is a great event, this iDance, and love to share it with you. I'll keep sharing all such events in my news and talked. Jesse did a good write-up about the thing, and one of the things Jesse liked was the photographs they use. And Janet Chang, whose picture I put up there, adds lots of photos, which is an iDance tradition. Try to catch each choreographer's glowing face after another accomplished event. Yeah, indeed. It was great, and there was a whole bunch of dancers done, but the one I'm going to home in on, you'd be no surprised, is Rebecca. And Rebecca, at this event, launched her dance, iDance Waltz, which has only just come out. So check this out, everyone. iDance Waltz from, iDance, and a shout-out to everybody involved in that, most especially Melody and Janet.

Isn't that a lovely, lovely waltz? There you go, from Rebecca from iDance, another of the great events. Let me finish this section. I'm going to go and check with something Philip sent me, which guided me through this as well. But this list has been great. One more on this list for you is a lovely dance called Salty Char, another Charsi. And this one's from Jasmine Tan and Angel Liu and Hugh Tan and E.S. Winson. And this is to a great track from Mickey Guyton called Salt. I want to play this one for you. And then we'll go and have a think about what Philip told me. Here is Salty Char.

Whoa, what do you reckon? Isn't that great? Good stuff. And let's have a look at what Philip said to me. He told me, just asked him who were the top choreographers, what were the top events. And we have been covering them in everything we have been doing. And it's a great list, and it included Jung-Hyo Yoon from South Korea, who's the chairwoman of the LD Line Dance Queen Korea Association. Many of you will know we played Cha-Cha Mia Moore, to give a shout-out to Jung-Hyo. Aprila Munawati from Indonesia is on Philip's list, and we did the Le Cha-Cha for that one. And also on Philip's list is a lady from Japan called Lily Eguchi. Lily Eguchi. And I'm going to play for Lily, who I haven't mentioned yet, but have now. You know, and I'm just double-checking the track as I talk. I'm multitasking, but I don't do it very well because you can obviously tell when I do drift. Yeah, we're going to play a dance called Chocka Chocka. Chocka Chocka. I had a couple of different versions come up, surprisingly, on my PC, and I wanted to make sure I did the right one for you. And indeed, it is this one, Chocka Chocka. And Lily wrote this along with Philippe, who we've mentioned mucho. Well done, Philippe, for all your help. And Tomohiro Luzuka. And this is an improver dance, and we're shouting out here to Lily.

0: Bob, there you go. Great stuff. What do you say? What do you say? Chocka chocka. And I asked to double check that we were covering everybody. Philip gave me a list of rising stars, and we've mentioned all of them on his list already, apart from a couple, and I'm going to highlight them for you now. So here are some Asian rising stars for you. One of them we know, Dixon Chai from Singapore. Dixon was with the gang who were with us at Eurodance. And he danced this dance, and it looked ever so good. Dixon is a rising star, choreography competition winner. And this is a dance that he wrote with Philippe, who has popped up in quite a few dances. Well done, Philippe. And don't forget him. He's been helping me through this, and he is a star himself in Asia. And Dixon is a rising star, and this is their dance, Burning Up the Floor. Bit of BTS for you.
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0: 용서해줄게.
1: Woo, there you go. Great stuff from Dixon. Dixon's with us next year. Well, next time Eurodance, we'll get him to do a guest teach. I'm thinking. First time I've said that out loud. And I hope they're there. I think the guys from Singapore will be back, and we'll get Dixon to do us a teach up in the Windsor Room. How about that? I think so. Another rising star on the list I haven't covered yet is Ploy Wantapone. And Ploy is from Thailand. And here is a dance from him recently released called Ride Guile. Ride Guile. From Ploy and Ruzumetu, and it's a dance. And I'm still doing terrible with the names, aren't I? Forgive me, everybody.
2: Hey, girl, wine slow. Bundle rule, boss, take a rule. Shut the vibe.

0: there you go. Great stuff from great people. It's just coincidentally that Fred and Shane have been in Asia. They've been to Seoul and Taiwan. Of course, that's taking Europe to Asia, but the guys had an awesome time there. First of all, to South Korea for the World Dance Master qualifier, and they had a great time there, thanking Mai Jung An and Wonder Chur for hosting them there. And then they went on to Taiwan and did a workshop there with Melody Lee, who we've talked about. And they taught some great dancers they did, and the views look good. Check them out. Gives you a good old view of events. Although, as I say, that was taking Europe to Asia. But that said, let's play one of their dances, and we'll finish up with another one to come. But here's Fred and Shane in Seoul and Taiwan. One of the dancers is a great dance from them, which was their welcome teach in the Windsor Room at Eurodance, an awesome dance called Struck.
1: Check two.

there you go. Well, this is great, looking at Asia and things that have been going on, are going on, the popular teachers. And there you go, finishing up with the boys over there right now. It all comes together quite nicely. Now, a post in here about the cruise. If you fancy the bucket list, how about the cruise of an Asian lifetime? And a perfect opportunity to explore. And Fred has been invited onto that, which means we lose him from New Line next year, but he'll be back. This is organised by Love on the Line. I put the flyer in the chat room. Go and have a look. It's a cruise of a lifetime. It really is. Fred's on it and taking Georgina and Rory. And Michelle is on it as well. Which is really cool. What a great combo. Fred Whitehouse, Michelle Rizzi. I wonder if Michelle's taking new hubby. Best wishes to Michelle. And this is an event organised by Jen Cameron. And what I'll do is we'll move on and finish with a shout out for one more great event, really popular in Asia. And that's Philippe's very own event. And that event is called a Glitz and Glam, and I'll put up for you Glitz and Glam 26 coming up at the end of next month. And guess who's on it? It's somebody we've already featured, Jung Hyu, and it gives me a chance to finish with one of her latest dances, Boom Cha Cha. Thank you all very much. I hope you have enjoyed your couple of hours in Asia. I'm going to keep my finger on the pulse. It's just awesome. Thanks, everybody. Happy dancing out there. And just one more thing to say. Yep. Come on, England.

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1: It's time to carry on up the line with Dave Morgan.

And here we are once again. It's Monday evenings here. Good morning, good afternoon, good evening, wherever you are in the world. Once again, it's Monday evenings here. Good morning, good afternoon, good evening, wherever you are in the world. It's time to carry on up the line with me, Dave Moore.

as some of you, again, where we live. We live just outside, of course, Manchesterford, and unfortunately, we live out towards, a beautiful area, near, as we head out to the Peak District here, some of you may know, very scenic, very scenic area, and again, full of wildlife, etc. But unfortunately, we have got some fires. And one that unfortunately has been done I wouldn't say deliberately, but has somebody thought it was a great idea to set fireworks off? At the height of summer, near one of our reservoirs near us, and of course, has caused 3 days of it now, and of course, our wonderful firefighters are trying to keep it under control. But of course, the winds, we've been quite windy, even though we've had even though it's been very, very warm, very hot, we've got winds here, which has caused, is never great conditions, which has carried the fire. So yes, so around right across Greater Manchester, everywhere has got a plume of smoke, and again, so smell of burning, but again, great respect to our firefighters putting their life, their lives in danger, and ever trying to combat and save as much wildlife and areas, surrounding areas, as best they can. But I know it's going across the world. I've seen it across in things happening in Spain and France and indeed North Wales. So much love to everybody out there, and make sure you keep safe. So I just thought I'd start off with that, get that one in there, guys, before we go into tonight's show. So thank you very much to those who came and joined me for the first Lion Dance Foundation show yesterday on Sunday. So very much enjoyed doing that. Lovely to have, of course, our very own Betty, Betty Drummond on with me, just to give a little update of what's been happening with the Lion Dance Foundation, etc. And then I hope you enjoyed just my little, my selection of tracks yesterday, and the theme behind it. So each week you'll have another DJ, a different DJ from Lion Dancer Radio. Next week is Mr. Dave Baycroft, so we'll see what Dave has to come up with. But it's very much, I hope everyone's, all our DJs are there. Thank you very much for the extra time you do all your shows. And this is, giving up that extra time is very, very much appreciated. Thank you very much indeed. And can't wait to hear some of what you've got lined up. Hopefully we've got, I love to hear different music. I like to hear different things from the norm, but that's just me. So there we are. So if you want to come and join me tonight, though, it's of course all about the teaching poll. Thank you very much, everybody. Funny time of year this, as we head into summer. I know that voting does drop or does go down, because I know in certain areas, especially in Europe, people have breaks, or in different parts of the world they have breaks during the summer and the heat. And again, over here, of course, we've had, this is the second of our heat waves, as they call it, over here. And of course, it's what do you do for the best with classes, depending, I suppose, on your venues. If you have air conditioning, I suppose, there you are. It's all right to go ahead with your classes. And then for those who don't, it's making that decision, on the health reasons, etc. So, yeah, again, but it's all about, of course, teaching, what you're teaching and what you're learning. So, guys, the new poll will go out. This will go out, guys, tonight after this show, this morning. Should have gone out this morning. Unfortunately, I've had what we all call a manic Monday. We should call it the Morgan Manic Mondays, because I do. It's a very busy day for me with work. And I'm afraid there's been a lot of things I've had to deal with today, which I'm afraid that got, unfortunately, the poll got forgotten about. Oh, dear. I forgot about my poll. How dare I? So it will go out after tonight's show, so please get those votes in. But keep it true, guys, keep it real, keep it what you're teaching, what you're learning. I don't want anything else in there. But again, as ever, lots and lots of dancers in there. So this week's poll, what do I say about this? Well, we've got a couple of new entries on this week's top 20 teach poll, and we've got what I call a number of re-entries as well. So interesting to see. So we'll see what your thoughts are as we go along. So head over to the Lion Dancer Radio chat room and drop by, come and say hi, come and join in the chat. Let's know what's hot, what's not in your classes at this time of year, what you may be planning, etc. So
on the chat room. Let's go and have a look. Let's go and see which of you lovely people may have joined me, early birds. Well, of course, we see we've got our lovely Bev Thompson and indeed Emma. We're looking forward to seeing you guys

very, very shortly, as World Dance Masters is fast approaching us. Only, my dear, how many days away? again, there we are. I'll be in my usual spot, guys. Everyone knows where to find me at World Dance Masters. And Jean Robinson, hello, lovely. I'm glad you're with us tonight. And this evening you didn't get a better offer and out and about. And Lou Catlin, good day, Dave, and friends, and of course Joan. 6 a.m. here in Canberra, and it's also warm, sitting at 5 degrees for you. That's above zero, not below. Woohoo! She says, I'm just up, so no coffee yet. Please excuse me while I got my my poor brain into my head cavity. So cheers. So thank you, Joan, and Lou. Thank you very much, guys, as ever. And indeed for your show as well, which is of course on Tuesday mornings here. Oh dear, she says, laughing away here is Lou. So one must not forget about Dave's poll now, and we can talk about the team. I can talk about the teaching poll. Yep, so there we are. So anybody else, feel free, do drop by, come and say hi. And it's always lovely to have you on board and give you a shout out. Right, okay, well, where are we? What's happening then this week? We're going to start off with the absolute beginners this week, and this has been on the poll for the last few weeks, and it comes from the Celtic duo, of course, comes from Gary O'Reilly and Maggie Gallagher. So they currently have an absolute beginner dance out, which is called You're a Superstar. That's come in at number 20 this week. So away we go.

So there we are, from Gary and Maggie. You're a Superstar there for Absolute Beginner Dance at number 20 this week. So there we are, starting off Party on a School Night. Hoping, let's say, you have your nibbles and your tipples at hand. Yes, because again, because it's summer, isn't it? I say out there, so there should be some tipples going, surely. Now, where are we? So, you're a superstar, and we're going on to number 19, and number 19 is a brand new entry on this week's Top 20 Teach. An improver level dance, which comes from Carl Harry Winson and Vicky Morris. And their dance is called Hi Ho Silverado. Well, I've been typing things out here. I've actually typed something else. But there we go. Yes, it's called Hi Ho Silverado, and the track comes from Brad Paisley and David Lee Murphy. So again, this one is a new one. It's a new one on me. So I'm again looking forward to seeing this one out on the dance floors. So away we go.

So there we are, guys. Hi-ho Silverado there. What do we think to that one then? Carl Harry-Winston and Vicky Morris say teaming up, and it's an improver level dance out and about. Welcome to my parents. They're also tuned in. Hope you're all keeping cool and, of course, staying hydrated. Absolutely, yes, keeping hydrated. The cheeky little, say, as we're talking about little numbers here, I'll just mention jeans in a moment. I have a, again, I've got a cheeky little number here called a lovely Sauvignon Blanc from I'm sure it's from New Zealand or it's from Australia. It's called Tuara. It came from Marks and Spencer's. Man picked up a bottle of that the other day and thought, why not? So cheeky. It's been one of those days today. So I thought, why not? While we're listening to some great tracks and tunes and joining in with some fun. Why not indeed? Gene Robinson, though, your tipple tonight is, and this sounds very interesting, is a green watermelon vodka topped with 7-Up. So, and of course, it's a genie measure. Of course it is, of course. I ought to get you and Debbie together and get Debbie measure and genie measure. That would say that would be very interesting. So, interesting, though, the green watermelon vodka. Can you tell us where did that come from? What brand is it? We may need to give that one a whirl at some point and try that and trial it out. Yes, we'll have a little, maybe a shot of that. So there we go. So next up for you, we're going over to join Mark Fennell and Chris Godden with their higher intermediate level. Their dance called Do It With Soul. This, I say, is, again, one of their recent releases taught at Eurodance. Again, to a fab crowd of dancers. They're very much enjoyed by everybody. This is a fab track. It comes from Solomon Ray. And there it is, number 18 this week on the teaching poll. So again, if you've got those classes, you're teaching the higher intermediates, advanced. Again, I say, do. If you haven't already, go and definitely go and check this one out. Great fun.

There we are, cracking stuff indeed there. Do it with soul. Do it with... welcoming Tanya McDonald White. Hello, hello, hello, lovely. Say good evening, Dave. Listening while playing online Rummy Club with Mark, Chris, and Dawn. So that's what you're all up to, is it? This evening, and lovely to have you on board. And looking forward to speaking of Mark and Chris. Well, we'll see them. In a couple of weeks' time, of course, at World Dance Masters. I'm very much looking forward to being their DJ at their event at the end of October down in Wales, of course, with guest, of course, superstar Mr. Fred Whitehouse. So very much looking forward to working with all of them. And again, it'll be fun because they're great people, just great people to work with, just very professional people, superb. And it's always, always a giggle and a wonderful crowd down in South Wales. Jean giving us the tips there. So it's AU Vodka. It's on a special offer at the moment, so buy straight from the AU Vodka website. So I see all the hints and tips, guys, where to get all the best of everything. Oh dear me. And Lou says, if it was summer and if it weren't 6 a.m. I'd have a Guinness Zero. If I drank alcohol, I'd want what Jean's having. So there we are. Yeah, interesting. Very briefly, as I was finishing work, I switched on Dave's show, the break, tonight, Breaking News. Okay, I managed to just quickly say hello we're listening along, but we also had to we've actually found and made time for ourselves, and that's not been derogatory in any way or whatever. We're always busy and we love what we do, but it was just nice to be able to just, especially on the Saturday, it was a case of just being able to do what we wanted. And because Blake was off, he was off on his travels and building water rafts and God knows what else on his school residential. Had a great time there, but we went out. So we went into in Manchester, and people think, why on earth would you go in the heat? But Blair wanted to do a little bit of retail therapy, which again, if we're all as a family, that never goes well because Blake hates shopping. So that was good. And then we decided let's go and have something to eat. Let's go and have a meal and drinks and sit out. And we did. We found a lovely, we knew a little area because a couple of years ago Debbie and I we were out with our friend Chris Hyam, and I think we were going to the theatre, I'm sure we were, I think we were going to Bridgewater Hall, I'm sure we were going to see Leanne Rimes, but we remembered this place and thought, oh, it's lovely, it's outside in the square. So that's where we ended up going. Now, what was funny about it was the place we wanted to go, or we were aiming for, where we'd been before, we were told to just get in the queue there because you've got to go in a certain way, no problem. And we're in this queue, and the woman says to us, she says, can I scan your tickets? I said, tickets? What do you tickets? So of course this venue, and because as we were going past as well, Blair starts dancing because we had a bit of Motown music going on out there, and Blair was like, oh, like, you know, loving this, loving the vibes, loving the song. Well, we were really looking forward to it, but then it was an event at this place we wanted, they'd sold tickets for in this event, so I'm afraid we got turfed out. Well, we didn't get turfed out, but we had to on this queue, we had to be let out by security out there. And of course, then we had to find an alternative, which we did. We found it in the same place and went to a lovely Italian, had a fabulous meal, sat out there in the sun, people watching as you do, and we had great fun indeed with that. So there we are, that was a part of our weekend, and then we had Blair's football presentation yesterday as well, and it was just quite nice. But then of course back to it, when Monday hits, doesn't it, the Monday morning. But then those of you who don't work anymore and are all retired, you don't have to have that worry, do you? But yes, been a bit of a full-on day, so there we are. Right, and so talking of which, we went shopping. So during Dave's show we had to go out because there was kind of thing, we found times for ourselves but didn't do the stuff that you really need to do. So it was like tonight, right, we need to go and get something to eat at least, and we saw actually in the freezer section when we were looking at ice cream, there was a Guinness ice cream staring at us, believe it or not. No, we didn't buy any, but just to let you know out there, you Guinness fans out there, there's now ice cream. So there we go, moving on. So next up we're going back to absolutely ABC, Absolute Beginner Land. Now, no, we're not. I'm telling a total lie.
I'm skipping ahead. We're not. We're going to Improverland for the next one. And we're back to our lovely Maggie Gallagher. Number 17 this week is, of course, Her Dance. It's been out for a good while now. But those of you still out there, picking up on it and teaching it to your classes, and it's Maggie's dance called Light Up My Heart. And here we are, this is Michael Patrick Kelly

Well, there we are, from Maggie Gallagher there, Light Up My Heart. Love that track from Michael and Patrick Kelly there. I'm going to select, really love that upbeat, lovely track, so can see why people are picking up that, why it's popular, while people are teaching that one. So there we are. So as I said, we are now going to absolute beginner land, ahead of myself. Again, this one has been out for a while. Again, and it's been in the poll, and then again, it's one of those, as I said before, it's one of those that's in, then vanishes, and you think, well, and I sort of look at that sometimes, think, well, that's it, guys, in terms of the teaching, learning, you guys have, you've done it, you've voted for it, now moved on to your next teach or whatever, or whatever you're learning, but then they come back again. So here we are. This comes from, say, Madison Glover, and this is her dance called Strumming Bird. Here's James Johnston.

0: like this.
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2: So there we are. And of course, as well, normally as well on a Tuesday, you'd have our Michael in his gold lame pants bringing you the New Line show. He'll probably kill me for that. But of course, as we know, Michael and Nick as well have been moving, having to move house and everything. So they've been so up to their eyes in it. But I'm absolutely busy. But of course, they'll be back with you very soon here. And we'll also be looking forward to seeing them as well as seeing at World Dance Masters. So let's just catch up with the Book of Face and get everything in order so I can read it. But I'm laughing as well. from Mark, who I say Mark says, oh dear. Guinness ice cream, yuck. Yeah, I had to sort of think, well, that's my thought as well. Did like the look, though, of the Ferrero Rocher ice creams as well, but they were a little on the expensive side, so I thought I'd sort of like behave myself and held off and got a cheaper version. But Lou says, very strange, we learned an incredible improver-level dance last night called For the Crown, choreographed by Crystal Durand, Kate Sala, Darren Bailey, and I think that should be, and Guillaume Richard. And it isn't in the top 100, but they do have they do have the step sheet from October to 2025. A search of Line Dancer doesn't show it at all. Have any of you heard of it? It's a great dance, so we'll have a look. We'll look that one up, For the Crown. Now, is it with the number 4, as you spelled it? Now, this does happen because, obviously, we used it, but, again, we're fast approaching a year, aren't we, since its release. This does happen from time to time. As we know, people do hold on to step sheets and don't release them for a while after when everyone's doing them at events. But it's worth looking that one up. So just as we say, I'm just going to have a quick look on that one for you. Well, I do have the music, so there we go. Do have the music, so interesting one, that one. I have to go all like on a hunt now for the step sheet. Right, where we go. So our next one up, though, for you at number 15. This is also a re-entry on tonight's poll, or this week's poll, should I say. And this comes from Mr. Gary O'Reilly. This is Gary's improver level called Tell Me. So there we are. This one's been off the radar, off the poll for quite a few weeks. So again, it's back in. Let's have a listen to this.

There we are. Lovely stuff indeed. There we go. There, Tell Me There. That was KLC Kulik with, say, Tell Me from Mr. Gary O'Reilly there. So there we are. That was number 15 this week. So a few hellos. Hello, hello, hello. Suzanne White, welcome. Good evening, Dave. Should hope you're well and everyone listening, because the classes have ended for the summer over here until September. So I'm able to listen live. So welcome, welcome. But just wondering, I don't know, is anyone else having trouble accessing the catch-ups on Mixcloud? I keep getting a connection error for a few weeks, so with you to look into that. And guys, anyone else had any issues at all? I know all the uploads have all gone up okay, and we'll look into that for you. And Brenda Thomason, and indeed Mike, good evening to the pair of you. Should hope you're well. Good evening, everyone. So good evening to you. Thank you for coming and joining in tonight's fun. And into your answer, Lou, no, I'm afraid, online dance, so I can't find it either, so I should be drop a line to our Betty, okay, and find out again. But again, it's down to the choreographers. We tell everybody, make sure that you send your scripts to all the sites, send it everywhere, and get it uploaded, especially, and the all-important, of course, with line dancer as well. Guys, you want people to, say, enjoy your dance, if you want people to vote for your dancers, because, of course, voting, that is where it takes place, guys, and you want a chance of your dance being nominated at the awards. That's where your step sheets need to be, nowhere else. So again, guys, please get your step sheets sent in. Now, where are we going? So we've got, so interestingly as well, we're on our third, I think it's our last, it is, tonight, but of the absolute beginner dancers. Next one for you comes from Mr. Gary Lafferty, who, of course, again, I shall be working side by side with Gary at World Dance Masters in the competition ballroom. So again, will be some more fun and some fun and some mayhem while we behave ourselves very professionally, of course. so Gary's got, again, he's been on a bit of a roll this year, hasn't he, in 2026 with some new dancers. And this one, though, again, absolute beginner, called Bloody Mary, number 14 this week as well. So, of course, we were talking about nibbles and tipples as well. It never appealed to me, though, I'm afraid, that to me. I mean, you know, the vodka part of it, but not the tomato juice, I'm afraid. Not for me.

There we are, from the North Lake Shivers. There we had a bit of Bloody Mary there from, say, Mr. Gary Lafferty, number 14 this week, absolute beginner level. So, Lou Catlin said, I'm also thrilled that our oldest reteach this week was Pot of Gold. I'd never been in the right place in time to learn it and was on my list of need-to-know dancers, so big tick. Next goal, Graffiti. So, yeah, yep, so you're bringing back... I mean, again, you've got to say, only Pot of Gold, you've got a real, say, a real vintage dance there. And it's one of those, I suppose, that's never left us, really, over here. So yeah, also it's always interesting to find out what people are reviving, what are people of the classics, what people are teaching. Always good to see them back on the dance floor. So there we are, from Gary Lafferty, and we're going back to Madison Glover this evening. So Madison has got an intermediate level recently released, and it's called Cross That Line, and comes from country artist Mr. Gary Allen.

So they are the second of the new entries onto the poll this week there. So they crossed that line, intermediate level, from Madison Glover. Of course, from the artist Gary Allen. Well, I say, again, I've got to say, as a great fan of Gary Allen's music, and if you cast your minds way back when, how many of you remember Dancing in the Dark from Joe Thompson's Imansky? There are Smoke Rings in the Dark, and then there was also a great one from Peter and Alison as well called Scarecrows and Devils. So I don't know if you say, again, we're looking for all, I say, dancers, Blast from the Past to go and revisit. Indeed, go and check, say, go and have a look at those as well. But there we are, new one then from Maddie, Cross the Line, liking the sound of that one. So next for you then, number 12 this week goes to Mr. Simon Ward and Shane McKeever, they have got their improver level dance called Baby Blues Char. That's in at number 11, and the track comes from Ashley Cook.

So there we go. Baby Blues Char there from Simon Ward and Shane McKeever. Improver Level Dance. Now, going back to the chat. Now, Lou says, Cross That Line is my favourite of the current batch of new releases. Should it doesn't feel like an intermediate dance because the A and B sections are massively led by the music and you don't even have to think about where the changes are. So she's written the step sheet as a straight count instead of a phrase dance, which is also helpful. So thank you, Lou, for pointing that one out. So definitely worth a look. Now, going on to just for the moment, we're saying tra to Shane McKeever, but we're keeping Simon Ward with us just for the moment. Now, this is Simon Ward's, of course. This has been at number one on the top tier, Teach of the Week over recent weeks. Of course, lots of you now got this one under your belt and teaching. And of course, it's Opalite and it's coming at number 11. But I have just seen a good friend of ours, Sandra Wilkinson's just posted out that it was her teach this evening in her class, that she'd seen it at Claire Bell's social on Friday night and said, oh, that's like the look of it. So she's taught it tonight and it's a big, big happy birthday to Sandra Wilkinson. Sandra, I know it's Sandra, there's a few birthdays out there today, so Sandra, hope you've had fun at your class as well this evening. And it's also, of course, Mr. Ryan Hunt's birthday today as well, so many happy returns of the day to you as well, sir. Whatever you've been doing, hope it's been a fun one. So here we go then, here we are, a bit of Taylor Swift for you Swifties out there. This is Opalite.

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3: So there we go, a bit of Opalite there. And come on now, Lou. Cranky Lou now, she says. Not a Swiftie and I don't like Opalite. There, I said it. What do you mean? Come on, you can sing along to that one. You can get right into that one. You get your arms up in the air and you can say, come on now, that's not the spirit. Oh dear, it is funny though. I'm about the same sometimes as dancers that come out. Or it's not a dance, it's not the dance, it's the music. And I can hear something and think, that is not for me whatsoever. I absolutely dread, you know. And the whole rest of the world just loves it. And I just think, just me then. Now, again, I know a couple of you saying about Mixcloud. Maybe, don't forget, guys, especially when you're on your phones, you need to make sure the apps are updated on things, because sometimes if you don't update the apps, they don't work as they should. They don't work properly. So yes, and again, it's when they're updating sites, because you can find something will work perfectly fine on the laptop or your computer or whatever in your PC, and then when you go to your phone, it doesn't. So, but any of those issues persist, we'll look into that. We'll get our Craig onto that one again. Our Mr. Tech. So we are going on then, and we're into the top 10 this evening. Our first out.

on the dancers planned for that weekend, the dancers I had, and again, it was looking at the level, mixture, the levels that were in the room, and had to mix it up. And it was thanks to these guys, and said, have you, at the time, have you seen this one? So yes, and it went down incredibly well, I have to say. So again, though, we're what now, 8 months, sort of eight months on. But this again, as was on the chart, on this week, and again, lots of new people voting, because I always check as well who's voting for it. It's making sure people aren't just voting it because it's something they dance or they like. Here we go from Rob. Then at number 10 this week, it's Stomp 234.

There we go. Stomp 2, 3, 4. And Brenda's just said, yes, stomp 2, 3, 4 is still filling the floors wherever we've been recently. And also notices a lot of the artists on the circuit are now having it as part of their sets. Absolutely as well. And just talking about different artists as well. I only artist-wise get to work Music Kings Hill events. But I did get to work for the first time with a fabulous guy when I was over in Yorkshire for Kathy Hodgson's LDF Day of Dance as well. And she had Mr. Kenny Jr. and he was absolutely brilliant. Had two fabulous sets, but what a great guy as well. Absolutely fabulous personality and was really easy, real joy to work with. So if you haven't seen Kenny and you like going to you like your artist and you like going to those, do go and check him out. Really, great voice, and I absolutely loved his version. Loved his rendition of Baton Rouge as well. And Angela Owen, welcome, lovely. Thank you for coming and joining us this evening. It's always nice to touch base with everybody, whether it's every week or now and again. So I hope all your classes, everything is going well, and you're all having fun out there. Well, as I said, with Mr. Rob Fowler, here he is again. Here he is again at number 9, and again, this one was just out. This one was released just before Stomp 2, 3, 4, and of course, it was Rob's dance.

Love Potion 666. So again, one that's been out and about, but notice that it was this week on the poll as well, because I've noticed who adds them on there. When so was added over the, from somebody, yes, a instructor from over in the US. So again, it's interesting that some of these, how the dancers we've been doing here, and then they start to transfer here, there, and everywhere. So again, it was looking at, you know, then again, people obviously, if these dancers are somewhat new when to us, we think surely, you know, everyone's doing them now, but I suppose this is it. And especially in the US, it's such a big place, and everything again in terms of dance very localized, and it depends what style again of the of dancing do they do. Is it the, you know, is it the what the I know some people call the commercial stuff, or the bar dancers especially, which of course is now being incorporated over here into the UK. So again, a nice again and a new scene. And or are they doing things that we do? So it's, you know, but it keeps, so what's lovely about this is the fact that it does keep the dance floors full, doesn't it? It keeps everybody, hopefully, when you go places, you travel further afield and out of your own areas and comfort zone, that you know you're going to be able to dance. So here we are, Love Potion 666.

0: dub dollars. Evil cackle guitar.
1: So there you go, our Love Potion 666 from Mr. Fowler. There we are, number 9 this week. And welcome, good evening to our Sue Bell. And I'm reading your message now, and I'm thinking, what the hell does this mean? Should I stupidly thought you weren't on tonight? Oh, is that because I was on yesterday? Did you think I'd have to go and have a lie down in a darkened room? Did you not think I'd be happy if I'd turn up this evening? Now, what does this mean? No Chads hurt me tonight either. What does that mean? That's just gone right over my head. So anyway, I'm here now. So there you are. A lovely Sue Bell, and I mean this in the most nicest possible way. This nutter's now joined the group. Oh dear me! But Sue says I'm still doing Stomp 234 and Love Potion 666. Get my teeth in occasionally too. So again, this is there we are. Well, we're going on, say, number 8 now. Where are we heading? Number 8 goes to Mr. Darren Bailey. Mr. Darren Bailey with his high improver level dance, and it's a waltz. Dust off of me. This is lovely. What a great track. From Dusty Black here, and it seems very much that a lot of you, I'm glad that a lot of people, because I heard this track some time ago, and I did think to myself that, oh, that's great. And then Darren came up with this, and I thought, well, I do hope people do look at this one and take this off, because again, when you're on the radio, certain tracks I do like to listen to sometimes, especially when I'm doing the poll. Because I do look at it, and we can't always be the same, can we? We don't all like the same stuff. Life would be very boring, wouldn't it, if we did? And there are times where certain tracks think, oh God, do I have to listen to that again? but I always look forward to the ones where I don't think that and think, oh goody, I can listen to this. So here we are, this is Dust Off of Me.

There we are, lovely stuff there. Dust off of me there from Mr. Darren Bailey. There we are, number 8 this week. Awesome stuff. Sue. Now, Sue says, yes, your post. She said, oh my God, that does make me sound like a nutter. She said, it should have said, no dance class tonight. Note to self, read comments before posting. Well, it did seem a bit strange. I thought, is it, you know, does everyone, is it something I've missed and everyone else, like, in the chat room knows exactly what you're talking about? No Chad's hurt me tonight either. I mean, that's... Oh dear me. And Lou says, we have our first line dance bar now open in Canberra. We also have a new beginners class being taught by a very experienced 20 plus years dancer who is adamant about proper steps, weight changes, etc. And she's going with her students to the bar to help ensure they don't slip into TikTok shortcut dancing. Also, our beginner class has had an influx of people who have been going to that bar and now want to learn the dances properly. I think it's like anything, isn't it? I think TikTok is great for showcasing, definitely showcasing dancers. And I will definitely say, that you might not have seen, and it's great for that, and it's great to see people into having fun, enjoying themselves. But yes, it's on the teaching side of it, very much, you know, like anything else. If you went to, you know, something that wasn't dance related, but you went to a class to learn something, regardless of what it is, whether it be a sport, I mean, say martial arts, you would want to go and be taught by a professional, not somebody that's, you know, that's just thought, I'll just gonna have a go at this. And you'd want to make sure that they were licensed, they were insured. And same for dancing, no matter what style of dance it is, there's health and safety issues that all come along with that. And it's, you know, again, but it's, you know, but as I say, in terms of TikTok, I think sometimes, I mean, I saw, you know, some time ago, a dance, and it was definitely was not done on our, it was a line dance, and it was not being done on what I call our familiar circuit, as such. And I was really impressed, and I watched it, and I was really, really impressed by this dance. And I thought, you know, there's not, are we ever going to really see that on the scene, or is it going to stay, obviously, with the bar scene as such? It's something that, but I did think I would like to go and learn that. And then it was a case of, well, where am I, again, apart from teaching it, obviously, or learning it ourselves here, you know, teaching myself off the step sheet or the video, because there is, because I did look and there was a step sheet. And again, but it was a case of, where am I going to go? Where am I going to be able to go and dance that? Because I know that probably all the classes around here are not going to teach that, because it's not, if you like, it's not familiar, and it's not choreographed by familiar names. But I do, and I think, you know, in that sense, everything's got its place. But I am very much on that, Lou. I do feel that, yeah, you should, if you're going to go and be taught, you're going to classes, you want to be going to people that are licensed. They know what they're licensed, they've got insurance, they know exactly, and they know what they're doing. And to learn a dance, you want to be learning the steps properly. You want to know exactly what you're doing. So there we are. Next up for you then. Well, and we're back to Rob now at number 7, improve a level. Now, this track always just makes me grin, makes me smile. I've told you before, I don't know why, but I just always think of the animated film Puss in Boots, and it's I just don't know, it's just like, I just think you could just think of Antonio Banderas voicing this, and Puss in Boots, about dancing around to it. So anyway, of course, from Rob, it's his improver level dance called Rum Bum Bum Bop.

Just love it. I absolutely love that track. Maybe, I don't know. I hope you guys do too as well. I just do. Just love it. Sue says, I do love this dance, but it's also Fab to She Bangs by Ricky Martin. Is it now? Okay, so if anyone wants an alternative, there you are. Where are we going now? I've sort of like lost, I say, sort of like went off on one. Oh, that was the other thing I read. So, Sue, you thought I wasn't on because you saw Dave B's post about his show. Well, Dave is on a Monday evening. He's on at the slightly earlier time. And no, not instead of me. Yes, I think you might have had a little bit too much sun today. And sending love to Mother as well. Hope your mum's okay. Hope she is now recovering after her recent fall. She's now back on it. Is she coming back to classes with you and making sure that you're all in line? Let's go on to again. So it's all about the moment. A lot of re-entering on the poll. So number six, and Mr. O'Reilly's got quite a few new dancers out and about, guys, and I was more or less expecting to see some of those. We're going back to Gary's beginner dance, Going Blonde. Here we are. This is Kaylee Rose.

And there we have it, guys. So we are heading towards our top five of the top 20 teach this week. But Lou says, I have seen videos of the bar here, packed floor, young crowd. So I'm almost jealous that I'm not young enough to want to go to the city, stay up late and take the chance of getting knocked over and breaking my hip. But I'm encouraged by the new influx of young dancers and the desire by many to get them to get it right. It's my it's many understanding that the bar itself runs an hour class before the bar opens, which teaches a couple of dancers, then tells them they can now boot scoot, and that teacher has never taken a class here. So again, but it is, I think it's you know, it's got to be a good thing, isn't it, that an influx of new people, say new people, young people coming on board, and what you said, what is nice. And I had a conversation, say a catch up, the end of last week with, of course, our very own Craig. And we were talking, he said, because Craig and Donna had their event, Queen City event, and said, of course, at the event they had, what they term as the commercial dancers, some people came along and they were absolutely blown away by some of the dancers that they had not seen before and witnessed in our circuit, and then really wanted to learn those dancers and have gone to learn them. So again, it's great, and you can have the best of both worlds, I think. So when you're on the dance floor, whatever suits. So where we are, so going into our top five then this evening, for the final time this evening at number five, we're going to go and join Rob again. And of course, well, I think you all probably know what's coming now with this one, because I think we've sort of played the deck of Rob's recent hits, and do you know what's coming? This is Wild West and Wicked.

there, a bit of Wild West and Wicked. Yes, I can believe that, Sue. She says, love, love, love Wild West and Wicked. You can imagine my lot whooping and shouting at me while this is on. It's great fun. And Brenda says, yes, again, loving it too. We help out to class locally, and when we dance it, they all shout, oh yeah, at the beginning. So yes, everyone lots and lots of fun with that. Now, Sue, yeah, so you and your sis, you took mother out today to Trentham Gardens, and well, to the shops there. So bless her, she was worn out. So she's still using her walker now and can't wait can't walk for far or for too long. However, she was happy sat eating her ice cream and sweets while we were wandering around the shops. She was ready for her Bacardi and Coke when we got her back. She's probably in bed now. So, awesome stuff, but good to know that she is, say, she's recovering. So here we go then, where we go. So we're going to number four this week. We've got a little outing here with Madison Glover and Joe Thompson-Zymanski with their intermediate level dance corner table

So there we are at the corner table there with Madison Glover and Joe Thompson. Zymansky and Sue says, I do love this track, but haven't learnt corner table yet, but it's on the list though. So yes, again, it's on the Sat Many Dancers now, isn't it? Coming out. Well, we're sticking. So at number three though this week, we're sticking with Madison and Joe. So from corner table to their higher beginner level dance called Turn This Town. Yes, here we go. Turn This Town from, and this artist here is Spencer Hatcher, coming in at number three this week.

So they are lovely stuff indeed there. Turn This Town. And there we are from Madison and Joe. So it's a higher beginner level dance. So I've seen one or two people out there saying, I say on social media, that they've taught that to their classes and it's gone down very, very well indeed. So there we are. Awesome stuff. So right next up for you then at number two. Number two this week. Well, this one goes to... the Celtic duo goes to Maggie Gallagher and Mr. Gary O'Reilly with their higher improver dance called Your Love Amazes Me. So here we are. There's a bit of Westlife.

Ah, there we go. Number two this week, then, Your Love Amazes Me, there from Maggie and Gary. And there, say hi at Improver Level Dance. So what do you think might have made it then to this week's number one? Well, Angelo has just said this is a lovely dance from Maggie and Gary, and we danced it in class tonight. Whereas, yes, we again was taught at Eurodance as well, and again was loved by all. There, so again, it's doing, yeah, doing very, very well. And yes, the kind of dance I would expect to see within this week's teaching poll. But here we go. This is what's made it this week to number one.

So number one this week goes to Mr. Simon Ward and Joe Thompson Szymanski with their intermediate level dance, Take a Look at Yourself. So this one came in number one, just got in. Yeah, and voting was quite close this week in terms of votes, so it could have been towards right towards, say, again, till cut-off. It was very, very close with the voting of what was going to make it where. But here we go. This, again, was out and about taught, again, as was taught at Eurodance. And it seems to be definitely a favourite, a favourite teach amongst you instructors out there and those who are learning it. So here we are. This is Eric Burden. Here we are, number one this week. Take a look at yourself.

And there we go, guys. That concludes your top 20 teach of the week. So, of course, a new poll going out, say, directly after this show for this week. But so, yeah, it's another one on your to-do. She says, love the track. Still haven't had a go at the dance, but, well, this is it. We'll all get round to it. Now, Lou says, I was not in class when we learned Take a Look at Yourself, so I didn't realise Barry had taught it, and I didn't vote for it on the poll. But we danced it yesterday, so now I know. He said, it's a great dance. I love the bluesy track and dance style, and definitely will be ticking that one on this week's poll. So, indeed, there's lots and lots of fab dancers out there. Again, at the moment, we are really spoilt for choice. So, guys, just make it. Keep it current, guys. What's happening? What is being taught? What's being learned? Make it. Please keep it week specific and make sure as well, again, you're abiding by the four-week review rule. Okay, let's keep it. Say, I like to make sure that everything, it's any chart, it can be polled, but as long as it's run. Run with integrity, that's what I say. So we've got a few, I've got, again, a couple of, say, let's go and have a look then. So that was your top 20, but let's just go and have a look at what was bubbling under this week. But of course, that all can change. As I say, the poll is week specific, so things do change. So, bubbling under, guys.

So there we are then. So, well, this one has, well, again, this was a dance that I certainly championed when it came out. I taught this back in April, and comes from the fabulous Frank Heelan from Ireland. This is a dance that really has gone down well in certain classes who absolutely love it. Saw it recently this week, video being posted. Again, how well it's going down, and I really hope this travels as a dance, does travel for Frank, because it really is. It's one of those dances that just I came across purely by accident, and indeed seeing a video of just seeing the dance being done at a social, rather than have seen the sheet or the step sheet. And went out, and it's stayed a firm favourite with lots of people out there. But I think there's a lot of people still to be seen. I could certainly be picking this one up. Easy intermediate level, and of course it's called Let Me Be Your Reason, and this was just bubbling under the top 20.

There we are. What a track indeed there from You and Me Harmony, though. Let Me Be Your Reason. And Suzanne White says, woo, yay to go. Frank Heelan, fab track and a gorgeous dance. It is, absolutely. Again, so guys, come and go and go. Get it on your list. Go and check that out. So next couple of dancers that I've got for you, looking at these that were bubbling under, these were all dancers that were taught at Eurodance. And have been obviously picked up. There were so many. So again, it's getting round, people getting round to picking them up. Again, as we're heading into summer, I know, as Suzanne says, some classes now finish till September. So it's some of these, will these be on a back burner and will they be reintroduced? Who knows? So we have an intermediate level written by Simon Ward and Niels Poulsen. And again, it's intermediate, was taught at Eurodance and it's called Love Bites Back.

So there we are. Love Bites. I love, love, love the sound of that one. Say Lucent is your track. Has a very like kind of Duffy kind of sort of voice flavour to that. Absolutely love that. Now, as I believe at the moment, Step Sheet is yet to be released. So let's hope they say they hurry up. hurry up with that Step Sheet. Yes, liking that one. I shall be going to check that one out myself. With this point, we're going to stay with Niels because I have seen this be mentioned as well. This, I believe, has went down very, very well. And I did see Claire Bell say that this was one of her very favourite dancers from Eurodance. And it's called, You'll Know My... You'll Know From Eurodance. And it's called, You'll Know My Name, Intermediate Level. Here we are.

So there we go there. From Neil's You'll Know My Name. Step sheet, though, yet to be released, so don't be long. Now, Brenda Sommer says, ooh, we used to do Neville and Julie's dance before I go to this Guy Sebastian track. Great song. Do you know, it's quite funny, just you've just said, because I've just sat there when I put that on and just lit and put that on and thought, the track was all too familiar there, Brenda. So there, you've just totally reminded me of that. So there we go. Next up for you. Now, I did play this last week. This was bubbling under and still is, and it's still out there. But this comes from Roy Verdonk and Jonas Dahlgren, Improver Level. So I think it's just taking out a little bit of time now to get out and about. But of course, it's called Little Miss Rockaround.

There we go. Awesome stuff there indeed there from Roy Verdonk and Jonas Dahlgren there. That was Little Miss Rock Around by the Voltage Vault Rock and Roll Music. So there we go. Another one. So from Rhea Voss, our lovely Rhea. But this, again, I know was again, very, very popular. Went down well at Eurodance, and this is Rhea's dance called Ignite. It's a higher improver level dance, but was taught, I believe was taught in the lobby at Eurodance, but again it was just a lot of lots of comments, and there it is. So in this, again, in last week's poll, so we are Ignite.

So there we go there from our rear. That was say a lot of rhythm to that one there, just to get into that one. You say party all night with this one. it's party on a school night indeed. There we are, Ignite from Rear. One that I actually played on yesterday's show again was one of the bubbling under sing was from Mr. Gary O'Reilly. It's Gary's dance called Seaside. Maggie taught this on behalf of Gary at Eurodance. But again, out there, it's been on the poll now for a couple of weeks since Eurodance. So that's just, but again, one of those just bubbling under. So is it going to ready to take off, go into the top 20? Let's see.

0: Side. Diane Warren.
1: So there you go, a little bit of Seaside there from Mr. Gary O'Reilly. Just going back, let's have a quick look here and say catch up with those who are still with me at this hour. Towards the end of towards the end of tonight's show, I've just got a couple more for you. Now, yes, Angela says Neil's taught You'll Know My Name in Cyprus in May. So you loving it as well. So again, Lou says I love Little Miss Rock Around. If I've taken a hit from my asthma inhaler before dad sing it. Next up then, of course, well, could this be, I don't know at the moment, could this be Mr. Fowler's new hit? Again, was bubbling under this week, and this is Rob's dance called Fierce. It's an easy intermediate level. So here we are, let's have a listen to this one.
2: Dust don't settle where he rides.

So there we are, guys. A bit of fierce there from Mr. Fowler. Now, Brenda said, loving Rob's fierce. It's been done at quite a few events we've been to recently, and the last one being yesterday, and there are a lot on the dance floor for it. So there we go. So there we are. But good to see. Always good to see with these bubbling under, and that you guys are on here and you comment that, yes, you are seeing that these dancers are out and about. Sue said, I'm saying goodnight on the chat, but still listening to the end because hubby is using my phone now to play a game. I wouldn't be having any of that, Sue, I'm afraid. No. I'm going to say, should be patient. Should be patient. Wait till I've finished. So, I know, again, was taught at Eurodance, but I had already done this one at back in where were we? At the LDF Extreme Challenge, of course, back in same venue, back in Southport, and this was from Heather Barton, and learnt this one, but she did teach this, and there it was again. This is another one that was just voting this week was bubbling under, and this is Heather's dance called Angel Above Me.

And there we have it. There we go. That was Moves Like Fire there. I mean, it wasn't like Moves Like Fire at all. That was Angel Above Me by Heather Barton. So the other one again that was bubbling under came from Jamie Barnfield, which I'm going to leave you with tonight, which is Move Like Fire. This again was out at Eurodance, but they're all, say, these dancers all start coming out now and appearing in tonight's say in this week's poll. So as I say, new poll coming out then after tonight's show, guys, so make sure you get your entries in there. Thank you very, very much, guys, for those tuned in and those who've joined me here on the chat room tonight. It's been, say, lovely to have you as always, and I will of course be back with you next week. So here we are. I'm going to leave you with this one. So don't forget, guys, on the dance floor, Move Like Fire.

0: 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Join us on the dance floor through our events, workshops and online classes, because wherever you are in the world, line dancing connects us all. Let's work the world one step at a time. Let's go.
1: Well, welcome everyone. It is a beautiful Tuesday afternoon where I'm sitting in Charlotte. Well, actually, I'm not in Charlotte. Go figure. So we are sitting, it's been a while, but we're back in that hotel up in the King of Prussia area in Pennsylvania. We are halfway to our destination, which is Connecticut. We're going to J.K. Shuffle's summer workshop with Jill Weiss and Kevin and a whole crew of people there. We got, we got Michael Diven DJing, Rosie Maltari. I had Lynn Martino, Rona Kay, and of course, Jill, all doing some instructions. I'm hopefully not missing anybody, but that's where we're heading. We'll be up there on Thursday and dance throughout the weekend. So right now, we figured let's stop through Pennsylvania halfway through and visit family. Donna's family lived up here. And of course, I got no family up here, but I'm enjoying the weather. So it's about 90 degrees. It is a irregularly blue sky here in Pennsylvania. Usually you don't get these blue skies here. But I can see right now that the winds are blowing pretty strong as I'm staring out the hotel window. So welcome. Welcome. It's be a good morning, good evenings. So we got some people from Australia. Lou, you know, we jumped on your chat, jumped on your show this morning. It's 3 a.m. our time here on eastern coast of the U.S. And managed to get about 3 minutes in and then crashed. We fell asleep. So we just got in, pulled in from the flight, and saw that you were tuning in. We're like, okay, it's time for us to tune in. But we didn't last. But and hopefully you had an opportunity to listen to Katie and Maz. This is about 2 hours ago. They were on. They do their monthly 1 hour show. They call it the Honky Tonk Airwave. They cover the scene, the honky tonk scene in the UK, and it's definitely taken off. It's definitely got some legs. And if you're dancing over in the States in one of the honky tonks, you pretty much have a great opportunity to dance the same dances over in the UK and connect with Kitty and Maz. They can hook you up and tell you where it's all going to be. And of course, they were covering the honky tonk room in the World Dance Masters, so that's coming up as well. First time doing Honky Tonk. I think last year, World Dance Masters, they had Bob B out there, and he was doing Country Swing, if I recall correctly. I don't know if they're doing that or not this year, but someone in chat can certainly let me know. And, of course, we're going to keep watching our chat. We already had a couple people, give their thumbs up. We saw Katie has put their thumbs up. And you know what, Katie, while you're listening and while we might have some of your dancers, I'm going to play a song. I played this last week, but this one I want you to put in your thought process. Now, it's not Derulo. It's not Pitbull. But this one I'm actually loving. It's Hank Devlin. This is a new one from Trevor and Brandon. I just want to throw it out there because I'm actually really liking it. It's starting to take off here and something to consider over there. Someone's got to get on TikTok and really take it off. But here it is with Drink With Us is the name of the dance. And this is, again, Brandon and Trevor Thornton. Brandon Zawarski and Trevor Thornton. And the song is by Hank Devlin. A great voice. Here you go.

And I might have played that one last week. That's Drink With Us. The song is called Drink With Me, and I don't know. I really like the grittiness of that song. It's got some good beats to it, and they did a great job with the dance. Step, scuff, stomp, and you know, Trevor and Brandon, kind of one of the original bar choreographers out there, and I think they hit it home. But yeah, played it again. Played it last week and played it again this week. But it does tie into Fun in the Sun, which we'll cover here in a few short minutes. But first, I wanted to talk a little bit about Chris and Mark. Of course, they're our sponsor for the show. It's Chris and Mark Online on Live Love Line. It's typically broadcasted on Thursdays. It's an online streaming subscription every week, or at least four times a month. You can get some of the top dances taught. And not only are they Chris and Mark's dances, but they cover a lot of other dances, even if it's got a step sheet or not. So great job there. Again, I think we're at 180 dances now. And the two they covered this morning, so they were dancing this morning. Where's my list? My list is right here. He did I Need You, which is Sasha Wolf. And the one I'm going to actually play for you that I saw first at Eurodance was Little Miss Rock Around. Little Miss Rock Around, that's a choreography by Tara Bianco, Jonas Dahlgren, and Roy Verdonk. And again, that was taught earlier this morning. It's Little Miss Rock Around, and it's Voltage Vault Rock Around Music.

And there was Little Miss Rock Around that was taught by Mark this morning, Mark and Chris on Chris and Mark Online. All right, so we are moving on here. First things first, wanted to say hello to those that joined the chat. So again, Lou, Catlin, I see that you joined the chat. You slept in. Good for you. And loving Little Miss Rock Around in Canberra. Got to say that right. Ayane Miller. Always love Ayane. She's always, I'll say, a great reporter, if you will. I appreciate so much the fact that she sent to me the USLDCC lists for Fun in the Sun. I'm going to be using those tonight. So it was wonderful that had that in hand, and I can thank Ayane for that one. So we have Martha is on the chat, joined early, so already tuned in. And yeah, Katie, you got to check out the Gettysburg Lion Dance event that's going to be held in November, right? Going through the calendar, and it's like, yeah, we got two busy seasons of the year. That would be the first half of the year and the second half of the year. So yeah, we're trying to track it all down. But anyways, by looking at you know, what is in the conversations of what to teach, and I saw something. I'm not gonna divulge what it is, but Katie, you got to pay attention to what they're doing, because this is a great little younger crowd. A little more hypey. There's definitely more honky-tonk vibe, and I get to bring my lights. I don't generally get to bring my moving lights and everything like that to an event, and I'm excited. I get that and my subwoofer. Oh, there was the eye roll from Donna. I'm like staring at her as I said that. The big old eye roll. But yeah, I get to bring my subwoofer. So anyways, that's coming up in November, and we'll cover that when we get to it. But let's get over to Fun in the Sun. I know last week I had played a couple of the songs that we're pretty much familiar with. Again, Drink With Us, and talked a little bit about the 50 Ways. I played that one, Tarantella. Talked a little about DJ on Fire, Power of a Woman, Delete and Repeat, You're Safe, Back to Me. I'm not going to go through the whole list. It is out there and available on the Jen Cameron's website, JDC Productions. And again, this is a Jen Cameron's event, Fun in the Sun. And of course, the follow-up is going to be the Florida Line Dance Classic that's going to be coming at the end of the year. And we'll cover that one as well. But wanted to go through the first hour. I'm going to be covering some of the songs that are in here. I'm going to pluck a couple up here that I have not heard until I started looking at this list. These are new to me, at least. A lot of classics that I want to play a couple of them for you. And then I'm going to do something a little bit different. So again, we wanted to focus on the USLDCC. And I know reached out to Jen and talked to her about possibly coming on and, you know, us interviewing her on the USLDCC just to get a little bit more facts, because I'm doing my best to understand. Dan, I honestly haven't spent any time. I could just read the instructions. That would be smart, but I don't do that. I play on the computer when I'm not on the radio or not DJing here. But USLDCC, so the Fun in the Sun is one of the qualifiers, and we have winners. And what I wanted to do, if we have time permits, is I kind of want to go through each of the levels. So we had three levels. It would been advanced, intermediate, phrased, and beginner improver. And actually, I want to play for you the first place and second place winner songs and kind of call those out for you. So that will be the second half of the hour. So without further ado, I'm going to jump right into the schedule. So again, talked last week about this, and I think first one I mentioned, Darren did a teach of Limbo. So I wanted to throw this one on for you. So this one is September of 2013. So of course, this is definitely a classic, and try to bring this out in front of everybody here once again. So apparently it's been in limbo, but here we go. This is Limbo. The artist is Daddy Yankee, and this is a Darren Bailey and Fred Whitehouse. Here you go.

That was Limbo. The song is Daddy Yankee. Is artist Limbo is the name of the song, and that's a Fred and Darren dance. Got another one that was taught that came back from 2010, and Jamie Marshall taught this one along with the beginner dance perfectly. She taught the dance. My tongue is all twisted here, but she taught Louie Louai. And that's an improver here. I'm going to play this one for you because I'm loving it. The song is Brother Louie. I took a look at that one. I think this one comes from 2010. I'm getting this right here. No, I'm wrong. That would be July 2024. I'm looking at another dance here. But it's called Brother Louie is the name of the song. It's an improver dance called Louie Louai. And that's Jamie Marshall. Here you go.

That was Louie Louie. That was taught by Jamie Marshall down in Fun of the Sun. So once again, I am covering Fun of the Sun. I'm going through the list of some of the dances that I did not play last week that are either new to me or just some classics that haven't been taught in a while. Next one I wanted to play for you, this is the one that got me looking up 2010. This is a Rachel McEnany from 2010. It's Bobby with an I. Bobby with an I. I want to play this one for you as well. I, again, absolutely love the classics being taught. I think we even talked this last weekend to a couple dancers about you know, being able to learn some of the classics, because we still sit, you know, we started dancing, in the circuit 5 years ago. And prior to that, you know, they didn't do any of the circuit dances in the bar, for the most part. And, we got to catch up. We got, you know, for us, we've been dancing for 18, 20 years, something like that. And, we know all the bar dances, but, at least all the ones, from the 90s. But now we got to pick up all the circuit dances, leading up to, you know, COVID when we started doing this. So Bobby with an I, that's one of the classics. This is, and let me go back. Brother Louie, is from The Stories. That was the artist on that one. This next one is Bobby with an I, and it's Phil Vassar. Here you go.

0: Okay, so that was Bobby with an I. Bobby with an I. That was Phil Vassar. Bobby with an I. Taught by Jamie Marsh. Oh, excuse me. Oh, my bad. Rachel McEnany. Sorry. So that she taught that along with Love Trick over in the beginner room. Again, we're talking three rooms, Vista, Grand, and Captiva. Before we continue, let me get a couple of our commercials in here. We'll say thank you to our sponsors, and we'll come back in a few moments.
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0: All right, and to call out, again, we mentioned sponsors again, and of course, we're always looking for sponsors. We're looking either for show sponsors or we're looking for station sponsors, so you can sponsor the Line Dancer radio station itself. Or you can pick up one of the shows. All you got to do is head out to the website. There should be a link. It says become a sponsor. Send an email and get some more information. Some will be getting back to you here. But, of course, trying to be self-sufficient. Definitely costs associated with doing this. But none of us get paid. It is all being picked up by the station itself. And we're just we're sitting here volunteering to bring music to you and bring information to you. And, of course, always helps to have some sponsors. All right, getting back to our grid here. Again, I'm just kind of picking some of the songs that kind of caught my eye. I wanted to feature some of the choreographers or some of the instructors that were here. So one person that taught over there in Fitz was Ed Evangelista. And I wanted to pick up one of his songs and one of his dances for you. So I picked It's Hard to Hate a Small Town. It's hard to hate a small town. Hold on. And this is by Ernest. And, of course, Ed Evangelista. Here you go.

All right, so that was Hard to Hate a Small Town, if you couldn't guess. And that was a beginner dance at Evangelista. He taught that one at Fun in the Sun. So I just got the, you know, side note. I'm sitting here. I'm at this hotel room. Got a nice desk. I'm looking out the window to my left. Got a TV set. There's a blue cow with a horn. Bliss, yeah, whatever. Anyways, it happens to be Hallmark because that's what Donna watches all the time. And it just made me think of this, the fact that I was watching Hallmark at 4 o'clock in the morning the other night because I couldn't sleep. And here's this Hope Valley 17 or 1872. Hope Valley 1872. If you guys have seen it, of course, it's you know, all about the Old West and you know, people trying to survive in the old time. And, but the point is, this guy goes into a... I guess the store there, the lady's packing up some bread and some supplies and hands it to the guy and says, okay, well, let's be $17. The guy pulls out a wallet out of his back pocket, just pulls out, you know, one, two, three, but just pulls out a bunch of bills and hands it over to her. And then that was the end of the transaction. Later, he had another transaction with her, which is $5. And just, you know, this is where my mind goes. And mind you, it's 4 o'clock in the morning. So I'm sitting there looking it up. I'm like, 1872, $17 is equivalent to almost $784 in today's money. So literally, this guy had $784 he just handed off to her. And I think $5 was $146 in today's money. So that's where my mind goes. I don't know why. But I wanted to share that with you because I guess I have nothing better to do. But let me just stop in real quick. I wanted to say hello to Gerard Murphy, who has joined us from Nova Scotia. Good evening. And if you wanted to catch up, Gerard was on the show with us last week. We did a great interview with him. He covered Restart. You can look that up on Mixcloud. That's where we have all the reruns. You can go out to Line Dancer Radio and look up, you should be able to

get to all of our shows. If not, it's coming very, very soon. So great updates coming up to the Line Dancer Radio schedule coming around the corner. But I don't join. Just thank you for joining. I also want to say hello to Jackie Keys and Audrey Dance, who has joined, and a couple others that are listening in. So we are covering Fun in the Sun, covering some of the dances that were taught, and maybe not the ones you've heard, but the ones that piqued my eye or caught my interest. I'm going to share with you the next one. This is Darren Bailey. Darren Bailey taught this next one. I just lost the train of thought here. There we go. This was on 4 o'clock on Friday at the workshop. Dance called Stampede. Stampede. Of course, it intrigued me because I don't see a lot of improver dances from Darren, but had to pull this one and play it. Of course, we love anything from Darren Bailey. So this is called Stampede, and it's by Gareth.

All right, that was called The Stampede. That is a Darren Bailey Improver Dance, and the artist on that one is Gareth. So going through the Saturday list, so we're switching from Friday to Saturday. I wanted to pull out of their first dance taught by Roy and Fiona on Saturday. I wanted to play this one for you. It's called On This Hill. It's by Sienna Spiro. Let's throw this one on for you. This is Ray and Fiona, and this is Advanced, taught in the Grand Ballroom on Saturday.

It was Die on This Hill. On This Hill, excuse me, the song is called Die on This Hill, and the dance is called On This Hill, Advance, Roy and Fiona. Tina Foster. Sorry, haven't said it yet, but I need to do it. But talking about fun in the sun here, and I was going to comment about a couple of things. Of course, we mentioned last week about the epic pool party, and just the pool party alone almost makes you want to be part of it here. So, but the one thing I don't know, I don't know if you might know, but I'm kind of curious because they had a cornhole tournament, and I'm really kind of curious who won that one because we have no details on who happened to win the cornhole tournament. So that's the first time I've seen cornhole in a line dance event. A couple pool parties, but some of the things I'm noticing on the Fun in the Sun list is you have youth classes. So maybe a little information on what that is. So we had Rachel teaching one of the class, Roy and Fiona teaching a class. John Robinson taught a class as well. So a little bit different. I haven't seen that as of yet, but I'm assuming that that is, going ahead and teaching some of the younger generation. I'm not sure what the age breakdown is on young, but boy, I tell you see some of these kids 8 years old, 13 years old. I'm going to imagine Rachel and the boys were all in that class. If, I don't know if the boys are dancing or not, but there you go. That's at Fun in the Sun. So we were talking On This Hill. I'm going to jump on over to the next one to queue up the next one here. And the next one, I got to be careful with this one because I misunderstood what it meant originally. And reminds me of the vows that Donna gave me when we got married. It the dance is called STFU. STFU. It's not what you think, though. This is a Ryan Hunt dance, and it's named after Step, Turn, Funk It Up. So it's STFU, Step, Turn, Funk It Up. Saw this one a little while ago. I mentioned this one last week. I'm going to play this one for you here. This is STFU, Mike Clark Jr.

That was a STFU step turn funk it up. That is Ryan Hunt. That's his choreography. The artist on the song is Mike Clark Jr. And, you know, I got to stop and ask anybody to take a lesson from Ryan Hunt on STFU, because I'm really curious if he brought out the whistles again. I can remember Eurodance 2 years ago. He was teaching Midas Touch, which I still like. I love that dance. I haven't seen it over here in the States. Maybe in these days we'll play it and have you take a listen. But in Midas Touch, there is a whistle. And, you know, when he's teaching it, he handed out all these whistles. So everyone got a whistle. And he's trying to tell you when to blow the whistle, because you can hear it in the music. And he's like, now blow it here, here, and here. Of course, that didn't work out. I think everyone blew the whistle the entire lesson. So here we are again, STFU. You hear the clear whistle in there. I wonder if he brought those whistles back out again, or did he learn his lesson? We don't know. All right, so that was STFU. Again, we're talking fun in the sun here. I wanted to play the next one that Rachel had taught. Again, I mentioned Bigger Picture was taught, Hands Up, Rodeo, Back from the Bottom. A couple of these other ones I mentioned last week. Rachel had taught Big Boom. And this is a dance of hers from July of 26. And artist is Big Boom Reve. It's a 72 count advanced phrase. So here you go. This is Big Boom.

All right, and that was called Big Boom, 72 Count Advanced Phrase. Rachel McEnany taught that one in the Grand Ballroom, Fun in the Sun on Saturday. Got a couple more for you here, but I did want to get into the USLDCC competition pieces. I wanted to play those for you. So got two more here. So I might throw a third one in there, but I haven't decided. So I wanted to do another Roy and Fiona, another intermediate advanced dance. This one was taught on... let's see, I'm looking on here. Let's see, Paint Me a Villain, that was Saturday. This was Grand Ballroom, Sunday, 10 a.m. Dance is called Date Night. Didn't see the step sheet out there as of yet, but this one's called Date Night. The artist, well, make sure I got it. There it is. Yeah, Ryan Fiona, Date Night, N-I-T-E. Don't get that confused with N-I-G-H-T. And artist is Kakid. Kakid? I don't know if that's a name or a bug. And St. DeMarcus, it's called Date Night. Here you go.

0: That was date night. I was incorrect. I said there's no step sheet, but I made the mistake of putting a GHT in there. So, yes, there is a step sheet out there for this one, Roy Fiona and Date Night. I am going to play two more for you, but before I do, I got a comment. See, Martha put something in the chat here regards to Hallmark and the Texas Two-Step movie that they played. Yeah, we watched that one. Yeah, see, the YC Country was in there, but actually what I found funny, I was watching it. Now, if you watch Hunting Wives, that's a film down in Charlotte, of course we watch that because it's a Charlotte thing. We're, you know, pretending we can see ourselves. I think Will Craig was filmed in there, a bunch of extras down at Coyote Joe's in Hunting Wives, but they, of course, went to Joe's to do line dancing. It's always funny to watch line dancing in these shows because I've never seen any line dance as clean, as crisp, and dancers lined up like so perfectly than when you're doing these TV shows. My God. I'm like, I swear they probably put a little X on the ground and, you know, mapped it out 4 foot this way, 4 foot that way, put a dancer. Anyways, so one of the dances that I did see on, I'm not sure which Hallmark episode it is, but you see line dancing coming up a couple times in Hallmark shows. But I'm like, oh my God. They're doing the tush push. No, it wasn't the tush push. It was, slapping leather. That's what it was. So slapping leather. And I'm like watching it. I'm like, oh my God, they're like doing a dance we recognize. So legitimately slapping leather on the Hallmark during one of the movies. I don't know which one it was. But yeah, Ain, I am, we're going to forgive you. The fact you didn't get down to Fun in the Sun. That's acceptable. Can't be everywhere. And Gerard, I don't know. I'm not taking a look at my recording here, and it's showing pretty consistent. No drops on my end, so hopefully that's all going to clear up for you. So I got two more here I wanted to play for you. Fun in the Sun, kind of the lessons. And again, a lot of dances on this list, and I know in the past I've talked about every single one of them, but you know, just take a look on the websites. These step sheets are out there. The dances out there, the grids are out there. Encourage you to go out to the site of the event and get to see them. But the two I'm going to play for you, another one was another Rachel McEnany that I wanted to play for you here. We haven't given Rachel enough love over the last year or so time to do so. And this is October 2015. This is an intermediate 64 count dance. It's called Shot with Somebody, and this is the Empire cast. Of course, it's back in the TV series Empire. Here you go. Shots with Somebody.
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2: 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Also see Big Dave out there, Big Dave at Baycront, two additional LDR Line Dance Radio DJs. Check out the Line Dance Radio website for their shows. I think Adrian's got a couple shows, so does Dave. Adrian's got one of the few, or if not the only, of all request show on the Line Dancer Radio. So every week is going to be a little bit different. And I want to say hello to them as well. All right, so this last song is a great, transition song, because this was taught over at Fun in the Sun by John Robinson, and it carries us into the topic for the second hour. So this is Friends Don't is the name of the dance, and the reason why I'm bringing this one up, this is Ray Okuda, and Ray had won first place at the Marathon USLDCC Finals, and he won Friends Don't, and this is overall, so that means he's heading out to World Dance Masters, which is coming up soon, and this one's going to be taught by him. So it's called Friends Don't. I wanted to play this one for you, and it's going to carry us right into I lost my train of thought. Tina Foster, same person, right? I just want to double check, make sure. Yes, I got the right song here. I want to make sure I got this queued up correctly. So this is Friends Don't. It's Alexander Stewart and Laura Spencer Smith. And this is taught by John Robinson. And it's Ray Okuda. This is the USLDC winning choreography. Here you go.

All right, so you heard me talk about the USLDCC competition. This is Jen Cameron founded this. This is a choreography choreography competition that gives those that are trying to get into choreography, or those that trying to get great feedback on their choreography, opportunity to get in front of not only dancers but choreographers, get some really good feedback. So it's a great competition. So the way it works, if I'm understanding correctly, and again, we'll try to get Jen Cameron on to talk a little bit more intelligently on this one, but it's their finals are in Marathon. So every year the Marathon has the USLDCC finals. So the way it works is that you'd have to go to at least two qualifiers. And I know that Motor City just announced that they became a qualifier. Of course, Fun in the Sun is a qualifier. And a couple others out there. But if you want to be able to be considered, or at least have a dance submitted into the finals, you do have to go to two qualifiers. And your dances at least have to, at each level. So if you have a beginner, improver, intermediate, so in order to submit an intermediate dance into the intermediate category at Marathon, your dance has to win either first or second place. So it has to place at one of these two qualifiers. So you got to go to two events, compete with dances, and your dances have to at least get first or second place in order to be a candidate to be, come out to Raleigh to be able to compete in the Marathon. So anyways, that last one, Friends Don't, that was Ray Akuda. He did his qualifiers. He came out, and he and a couple others had competed, and he won with Friends Don't. So he gets to teach that in World Dance Masters. So what I wanted to do for this final hour, I wanted to actually give some of these dances some airtime, because I know that USLDCC, you get out there, you got competition. You know, I'm looking at this list for Phrased, and there's 15 people. 15 people on this list here. We got Frederick Hopkins, Jerry Lynn Hicks, Raquel Reynolds, Jennifer Stamm, Cody James Lutz, Nikki Heidel, Mike Foy, Catherine Page, Jeff French, Abby Lozinger, Raquel Reynolds again, Frederick Hopkins, and Joe Lav and Jeff French. So you're going to see a couple names that are going to repeat. You do end up having a number of people that end up competing throughout the year, and you'll see their names come up. And again, they can submit multiple dances in a particular category and compete against those. So you'll end up seeing some of these names again and again. So as I go through it, I think a couple more names over in the beginner improver. We have Linda Nielsen, Lindsay Dittenberg, Evan Troutman, Jerry Lynn Hicks, Tammy Descali, and I think I mentioned everybody. So that there's you. So you got a great group of competitors out there, but I want to actually play the dances or play the songs that won. So we got first place and second place, and I'm going to play for you the music. If the music catches your eye, that's a good opportunity for you to take a look at the dance itself. So the first one is going to be the Phrased. So Phrased first place. Well, let's go Phrased second place. Can't do first place first, right? So it's called Don't Tiptoe, and this is Cody James Lutz, who, if I recall, Cody James came in second overall, if I'm remembering this correctly, maybe not, but got a dance called Don't Tiptoe. Don't Tiptoe. I'll play this one for you here. So this is Don't Tiptoe, and it's by Cody James Lutz, won second place Phrased.

That was Tito. Casey Barnes is the artist in that one. And that was Cody James Lutz did a choreography called Don't Tiptoe, One Second Place Phrased at USLDC competition at Fun in the Sun. So the first place I wanted to play for you, it's called Plink Twice. Joe Lav and Jeff French, if you recognize the song, there is a dance out there. Debbie Rushton, I think, is an absolute beginner on this one. Let's see, what did she have on this one? Yeah, beginner dance. So Debbie Rushton's got a nice beginner. So Jeff and Joe gave you a phrased opportunity option on this one. This is called Don't Blink here. Let me just cue this up. Blink Twice, sorry. This Shibuzi and Miles Smith. Shibuzi and Miles Smith. And again, phrased. Winner, Joe Lav, Jeff French, Blink Twice.

0: Twice.
1: So that was Blink Twice. Again, first place phrased. Thank you, Tina Foster, for posting in there the winners that posted by Jen Cameron. So I want to pull your attention to that. Of course, look for their songs, look for their dances. Congratulations to everyone, of course, and welcome Tina to the show. And I also want to welcome Rebecca, who's joined us on the show. I was going to ask whether or not you're joining us in Connecticut. So again, we're heading up to JK Shuffles and doing the weekend there. Always one of our most favorite. They got the beautiful JK Shuffles. Of course, that stands for Jill and Kevin, if you didn't know. And that beautiful little dance location right above the business there. With they do a lot of shirt printing and a lot of printing. What do you call it? Pretty much everything. I think a lot of stuff we got at Queen City came from Fat City Printing, which is Jill and Kevin's business there. But beautiful little place. And I was wrong. I said that we have a free weekend after we get back from Connecticut. And that is dead wrong, because Donna and I are hosting Brandon Sawarski and Dean, Dancing Dean, one-day workshop. But it's a day and a half. So we're dancing open dance on Friday night, workshop during the day on Saturday, open dancing on Saturday night. So we got that coming up. We still got tickets available still. Beautiful church, beautiful dance hall. It's a, what do you call it, basketball court that's beautiful. So hoping to learn at least You're Safe. That's one of them we requested, but who knows? We haven't published that list as of yet, but yeah, that's what we're doing the week after we get back from Connecticut. So yeah, no breaks. Anyways, again, trying to play some of the music. Wanted you to hear some of the music that's being picked up by our choreographers that are competing, and wanted to give you a taste of your first and second place winners. This is the USLDCC qualifier down in front of the sun. Next one, we had both Raquel Reynolds, who is one of our local choreographer instructors here in North Carolina, and Mike Foy, who is a choreographer instructor up in the New Jersey area. It's two of our romping grounds, to Verdana and I, but we're going to move on to the intermediate advanced, and the first one I'm going to play for you is the second place winner, intermediate advanced. It's Raquel Reynolds, Feed the Flame. I think I've seen this one. Adorable dance here, and I'm hoping I'm going to play the right one. Let me make sure before I do anything else. There's a couple different versions out there of this song. It's called Let's Do This by Dark Minds, and the dance is called Feed the Flames. This is Raquel Reynolds, and it's intermediate advanced, won second place, USLDCC. Here you go.

0: let's do this.
1: And that was Feed the Flames, Feed the Flames of the Dance. Raquel Reynolds won second place, Intermediate Advanced USL DCC at FITS. And that was Dark Minds, Let's Do This. If you couldn't guess, Let's Do This. So now we move over to Mike Foy, who won first place. He won first place Intermediate Advanced with a dance called Get Your Sexy On. Get Your Sexy On. This is a sexy back dark pop version by Renan Pitanga. Let's go with Renan Pitanga. That sounds good. This is Sexy Back. And again, this is the Intermediate Advanced dance that won first place by Mike Foy. Here you go.

And that was Sexy Back is the name of the song. Dark pop version, Renan Patanga. Isn't it Patanga? Is that the girlfriend of what's his name from that old TV show? But I don't even remember. Anyways, so that was Intermediate Advance. That was Mike Foy, Get Your Sexy On. And again, I wanted to take a moment to say congratulations. I know that back in the club, we used to have people come up and say, you know what, I choreographed this dance, I need you to play it. Or if we had a workshop, we invited people in, you know, you had people come up and say, oh, you got to teach this dance. I mean, everyone would love to get their choreography out there. And of course, easiest way to do it is to go up to a DJ, slip him a 20. Of course, nobody slipped me a 20. But, you know, and get them to play the song, and then, you know, you have your dance showcased in front of everybody. Second easiest way, or probably the first easiest way, is you record it on TikTok and push it out there, and some of them get picked up, some of them don't. But the hard way to do it, but the way that I respect the most, is going through competition. You know, going, there's many opportunities for competition. And just to mention Raquel Reynolds, one of the few people that I know, I'm sure there's a lot more, that has not only competed in USLDC, but UCWDC, which is United Country Western Line Dance, during competition there as well. So she's got a history of competing. I'm assuming that any of these individuals would be welcome to talk. Got a history of competing. I'm assuming that any of these individuals would be welcome to talk to you about, you know, competing in either the USLDC

0: And, you know, you get on the floor and, you know, hope to God the DJ doesn't have the wrong song. Sorry, Raquel. You know, you get in front of the top talent in the world, and you're open to their feedback. You take that feedback, you go back and choreograph the next song, take to heart what they had to say, and you just become better and better. And I just want to say thank you and congratulations to everyone. So anyways, moving on, I'm going to beginner improver last category here for Fun in the Sun. Going to play for you the first and second place winners of Beginner Improver after we have a couple commercials.
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0: Of course, if you're over here in the United States, Canada, Mexico, 10 a.m. is kind of early, but every one of these shows have at least, I believe, one or two catch-up. So the schedule's out there. Maybe not yet. I think we're going to get that schedule out there, at least on the website. But you can catch up all these shows as they get rebroadcasted through the week. You have playlists that get played through the week as well that are prepared by the Line Dance Radio DJs. And, of course, Mixcloud. So every one of our shows gets uploaded into Mixcloud. We have a playlist out there, and each one of us has a playlist of our shows. So you can go out to Mixcloud, look up Line Dancer Radio, start looking through the playlists of all the different shows, and queue up and listen into a show that you didn't hear. So generally that's available within a couple days of our live broadcast. So, all right, we were talking about Beginner Improver. I got two of them for you here. And again, list of individuals, a lot of dance. This one, the quick count, 16, 18, something like that. No, 16. Look, you got the number right at the top. Oh, that's funny. We got 16 individuals that competed, 16 different songs, not necessarily individuals. So the winners in here competed against 14 other people. So again, congratulations. We're talking Beginner Improver. The one I'm going to play for you first is the second place in Beginner Improver. It's called Haunt You. Haunt, H-A-U-N-T. In case I'm messing that up. Called Haunt You. And this is Frederick Hodkins, who had won second place with this one here. So let me make sure I got the right one. All right. Trying to get it listed here. Sorry, one moment. All right, well, I guess I'm going to have to play the first place one for you and then come back, and I'll be looking for that one. Sometimes they're put into the list here, and it's hard to find some of them. So this is first place. I'm Good, Jeff French, and this is Fun in the Sun. 2026, let's say. I'm Good. This is from the movie Goat, G-O-A-T, and it's Jelly Roll. First place, Jeff French, winner, Beginner Improver,

And that was I'm Good. And that was first place winner, beginner improver, Jeff French, the choreographer. That's a USLDC down there in Fun in the Sun. I did find the second place. I apologize about that. Haunt You. Haunt You is the name of the dance. This is Frederick Hodgkins. It choreographed this one, competed with it. The song is called Witch. W-I-T-C-H by the Bird and the Bee. Bird and the Bee. Just one bee, not many of them. Don't get your mind in the gutter. Here you go.

And that one was called Haunting You, Haunt You, excuse me. That's Frederick Hodgins, and the song is Witch by the Bird and the Bee. And of course, I'm listening to that, and all I can see is James Bond walking across the screen and, you know, having silhouettes of ladies dancing in, you know, whatever the James Bond thing is. It really brings me back to a lot of those movies. So that was called The Witch. So that was USLDCC. So those are qualifiers, and each of those individuals have won at least one place at their respective levels for competition later. Of course, they got to compete in two qualifiers, and then they can get on off to marathon to be able to compete there for the grand championship. So it's been the last couple minutes here. I'm going to check over in chat, say hello. We got a couple of people that have joined us as well. Of course, I mentioned Big Dave has joined us. And going through here real quick. All right. So what I want to do now is I just kind of want to spend the last couple of minutes going back through USLDCC. And again, congratulations. It's not easy. It's hard work to be able to get, you know, these dances. It takes a lot out of you. You got to sit in front of the top talent in the world. Can you imagine you by yourself on a, you know, 2,500 square foot floor? You're standing in the middle of it. And there's, you know, John Robinson, Joe Thompson, you know, all the top talent sitting there taking notes and staring at you as you're doing. That's not easy. Actually, a friend named Rachel who competed in a competition, and we had a chance to talk to her beforehand. Oh boy, she just, you feel for them because there's a lot of stress leading up to that. But congratulations to all those that competed. Going to play a couple here. So I kind of went back through and I wanted to play some of the past winners of USLDCC, because you got a lot of names out there. Jason Takahashi, Dustin Betts, Cody Flowers as well. A lot of different names that have gone through the competition circuit has won competitions, either the one at all or they've won along the way. And I want to play a couple of them here for you. So the first one I'm going to play is Laura Gordon from 2023, won with the song Soar. So this is again, Laura Gordon, Raise Your Horns by Hailstorm.

0: So Aang wins the sticker. Yes, Boy Beats World with Petenga. Yes, that was a love interest. So congratulations, you won a sticker. I'll get that one to you. So that was Soar, and that was Laura Gordon. That was a winner of. Let's see here. Go back here. Da, ba, ba. Make sure I get a year right, 2023. Two more I'm going to play for you here. I'm going to give you the 2024-25 winner. I think I played this one before. It's worth playing again. And again, hopefully when we get the opportunity to have Jen Cameron on the show, thinking of doing a full two-hour show and kind of go through the history of USLDCC, go back through some of the past winners of the show so you can listen to them. Some of them are still danced today, and many of them probably should be danced today. And the one I do know is being danced today. Actually, the last two I'm going to play for you are pretty popular still. Transcendental Chaw. Transcendental Chaw. This is Dustin Sierra's. They won this in 24-25 over at Marathon Overall, and it's called Transcendental Chaw. I'm going to play this one for you. I know that this has audience participation as part of this, and it's at a certain point in time you can jump in, participate with all the rest of the dancers. But here you go. This is Transcendental Chaw by Tom Carty. The song is called Transcendental Cha-Cha-Cha.
1: Welcome to the Interplanetary Ballroom, the only dance hall playing hits from the past, present, and future temporal sectors simultaneously. A little warning to all our dancers tonight who only perceive in three dimensions, this next one's a bit.

And that was Transcendental Cha Cha Cha. That is Tom Candy. Cardi, excuse me. And Transcendental Cha, Dustin Sierra. That is first place winner overall, 2024 USLDCC. If you go back through the history of the winners here, you do see a lot of names come up. We see Rob Holly has come up here. Brenna Stith has come up. We've got Spiderweb. You got Adia Nuno. One with Midnight Mess Around. Jason Takahashi with Omi Gusta. And a number of others here. Again, we'll get more detail when we have a special show on the USLDCC. But I'm going to go back to 2015 because I'm looking at this list in 2015. I mentioned Brenna Stith with Spiderweb, which is still no three quarters of that dance. She taught three quarters of it and then they had to run. And we're still holding out for the last quarter of that dance. So hopefully we'll learn that soon. But that it's called Spiderweb. Still very popular today. But in 2015, you had Cody Flowers, Trevor Thornton, Brenna Stith. They're all competing at that point in time. You had Cody, who won Newcomer Novice with Fantasy. Then you got Trevor, who submitted a couple dances, Fight the Feeling, One Phrased. And Brenna, like I said, is a finalist with Intermediate Advanced with her Spiderweb. But the one that won overall, Donna, you're going to like this. Of course, Donna is out and about shopping. So thank God we got a van, Honda Odyssey, that we rented. And hopefully baggage that we can add to our, you know, under the plane with all the things she's buying at the tax-free outlets right up the road from where we're sitting here. But I'm going to announce that winner in 2015, the one you're so excited about. But before I do, I wanted to say thank you. Thank you very much for joining us. I'm going to be tuning out after this one, but I'm glad you were able to join me on North America in Line. I'm hoping you can tune in next week. I'm actually going to try to get a special guest. Mary Kay is going to be joining us. She is, of course, one of our top DJs here. That I was hoping to be able to bring her on this week, but unfortunately without my my special toy for broadcasting, I wasn't able to bring her on. But we're going to try to get her in the next couple of weeks. And of course, we're going to have many more special guests over the next couple of years. So enough talking. Let's get down to the 2015 overall winner. This is Trevor Thornton. And the song is Going Out Like That, the Bomberman Remix. This is Out Like That. There you go, Gina. Loves this down in Myrtle Beach. Here you go. Have a good night, everyone. See you on the dance floor.

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He's a ranch hand in a pinch, man. Hotter than the red on the cattle brand. Cause she's a gold digger with a quick trigger. A cast iron skillet swinging lid flipper. Now he's a double wide on the county line. Sipping on a six pack of Lone Star Light. She did him dirty, took him to the club.

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0: Hello dancers, it's Betty Drummond here. I was wondering, do you know how important your votes are in the line dancer charts? Well, I can tell you, they are far more important than you realise. Those little clicks of yours don't just help build the most comprehensive and accurate real-time charts, but they also create the nominations for the Crystal Boot Awards.
1: Last year, we hit a wonderful new record, reaching over 30,000 live votes in a month. Watching that number climb was incredible because it shows how much dancers believe in the charts and sharing information. And of course, the more who join in, the stronger and the more connected we become. So this year, we're raising the bar. We're aiming for 50,000.
0: Speaking now directly to dancers who may not vote or who live outside the UK, I want to say yes, we see you and we really want you to take part too. 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

0: Good morning, good afternoon, and good evening, and welcome to our Fun Time Friday show. My name's David, and Darren will be arriving shortly soon, so he will. Ah, yes, he will indeed. He will indeed. Yep, definitely. So how are we all today on this Friday evening? We are doing fine here in Belfast, Northern Ireland. So we are, and we're doing great. I'm going to pass you over to Darren here. So Darren, do you want to say your hellos in Line Dancer Radio? Here we go.
1: Hiya, guys. How are we doing this evening?
0: Hopefully
1: you're all...
0: Sorry. My mum's actually contacted Darren over the phone. So here we go. This is Spencer Hatcher, and this is Turn This Town Into a Honky Tonk, and this is by the lovely Madison Glover.

0: And there you have it there. That was Turn This Town Into a Honky Tonk, and that was by the lovely, lovely, lovely Madison Glover. And here's another one by Madison. That was Madison and Joe. And here we go. This is another one. This is Temptation, and this is by Madison herself here. So here we go. This is Temptation. Here we are. Noah lifted up his toys. Do you know...
1: We don't talk. We don't touch.

0: And there you go there. Sorry, our mic was on there. We do apologize there. We do apologize. Sorry about that. I do apologize.
1: How many times can I say apologize in one sentence?
0: I don't know. I honestly don't know. So that was Cross That Line. So here we go, darn. We're going to do this wee one here. So we are. And yes, the microphone was on. Hello, Jenny. I do apologize. So about the mic being on. So good evening to Jenny Bradshaw. Good evening to Noel and Jeff. Good evening to Lou and Joan. Good evening to the lovely, lovely Jean Robison there. So we do apologize, everybody, for the mic being on. I do apologize. So here we go. This is Baby Blues. Darn, a great track, isn't it? Great dance choreographed by Simon and the lovely, lovely, lovely Shane McKeever.
1: Yeah, Baby Blues, yeah.
0: Yes, definitely.
1: Amazing dance.
0: So we hope you're keeping safe and well. We are, at the minute, we have some issues in our house at the minute. So we do, shall we just... tell the listener what we've seen in our kitchen, and it scared the living daylights out of us.
1: Yeah, it was a wee furry friend.
0: Yes, we seen a wee furry friend, so we did. We had a little mouse in our kitchen, and it ran underneath the sink. And, oh my good God, I don't know how it's getting in, how it got in, but it's in. So it is. So I don't know how it's got in, but it's in. So here we go. That was Temptation. So here we go. This is Baby. This is the one and only Baby Blues Cha. Here we go.
2: Baby.

0: And there you go there, that was Baby Blues Cha, and that was by the lovely, lovely Simon Ward and the lovely, lovely Shane McKeever. So how are you all guys doing this evening? We do apologise for my, we just seen it darn, didn't we? Yep, I'm running underneath the fridge, and then I opened up the fridge to try and slash it, and and then it ran underneath the kitchen, so as quick as bedamned, so it did. So God only knows where it is now. Do you know what I mean? Nolan Jefferson, we should play Living in a Windmill in Old Amsterdam. Darn.
1: Oh, yeah.
0: Yeah. So, yeah. So we do apologise, so we do, about that. So here we go. This is Ignite, and this is by the lovely Rhea Voss. Are we ready for this, darling? And then we're going to do Where's David. Here we go. Fantastic!

0: And there you go there, that was Igniter, and all these gifts are coming in, darn, they're very funny, aren't they? So they are, they're very, very funny. Yes, so there you go there, so here we go, are we ready, darn? The heat here is unbelievable, isn't it, here in Belfast?
1: Yeah.
0: So yes, so there you go, so that was Ignite there by Ray of Us, a great dance here. And here's another great dance, darn, by the lovely Simon Ward, isn't it?
1: Yep.
0: So here we go. And then we're going to do Where's David after this track, this next track. So here we go.

0: And there you have it there. That was the lovely, lovely Opalette. And so here we go, Darren. This is Jive. We're going to do Where's David, aren't we?
1: Yes.
0: So here we go. Where's David this week? Here we go.

0: So David is actually flying, so he is. He's actually flied across the water, Dorn. And he actually went to the lovely, lovely, lovely, it was a lovely town, okay? And this town, it's in England. I'm going to tell them where it is, the country it is. It's in England, okay? So we went, I took you with me, of course, like seeing as you're my husband. And I actually had a great time, so did with you in this city. This city has trams. This city also has a lovely, lovely gardens, and we walked up Piccadilly Gardens. This city also has very historical
1: Points of interest.
0: points of interest, and it also has a gay village that we went up and we had a drink in the gay village. So, where is David this week? Where is David this week?

0: And there you go there. So where am I this week? Where am I this week, guys? So here we go. Are we ready, Darren? We're doing this wee one jive all night.
1: Yes.
0: So, sorry, there's Maggie. There's Maggie. Sorry, I do apologise. That was Maggie Gallagher talking. So here we go. This is Jive All Night, and this is by Mark and Chris. Here we go.

0: And there you have it there. That was Jive All Night Long, and that was by Mark and Chris Darn. So it was. So here we go. We're going to do this little one here. And this little one here is the lovely, lovely... that was Jive All Night. That was Opalite. We played Jive All Night there. So we're going to do Fast Car Superstars. And hello to our Donna McKeown listening in. So hopefully you're keeping safe and well, Donna. Sorry, I'm a wee bit over the place, darn. aren't I just all over the place at the minute?
1: Yes, you are.
0: Let's just say we seen a little mouse, so we did, in our kitchen, and it ran under, so I don't know how it got in, but it's in the kitchen, but we've got the kitchen well secured. So we have, the door is closed, darn, isn't it? And
1: yes.
0: We've got everything sorted, so hopefully that's it sorted, and it stays in the kitchen. But yes, oh my good God, it scared me, and I am petrified, aren't I, darn?
1: Yes.
0: Very petrified. So that was it. So there you go. So here we go. That was the one and only. Luigi's staying on the floor in case he sees it. So here we go. This is Fast Car Superstars by Christina Mercci. So here we go.

0: And there you have it there. That was the one and only Fast Car Superstars. So here we go, Darren. We're going to do this wee one here. And this wee one here is Jerusalem, isn't it? So Darren, here we go. We're going to tell our listeners so we are where we were this week. So are you going to do the announcement? There you go.
1: Yeah, okay, guys. We were in Manchester.
0: We were in Manchester. So there you go. So Manchester, and congratulations to everybody who got it right this evening. So yes, guys. So there you go. There you go. Go, go, go, go. So all comments. So yes. So here we go. Yes. So yes, I've got it all. So 1 week second news. I think David is in Manchester. So there you go. So well done to everybody. For getting that correctly. So

0: And there you have it there. That was Jerusalem Adorned. So here we go. We're going to do a Gudrun and a Heather dance. It's brilliant, this dance. It's still a brilliant dance, isn't it?
1: Yeah, this one's a couple of years old. Yeah, this one.
0: A couple of years old. So here we go. This is Words, and this is by Stefana. So here we go.

0: And there you go there, that was Words, and that was by the lovely, lovely Heather and the lovely, lovely Gudrun, and their dance will be playing soon, so well. So here we go, their new dance, it's a brilliant dance, it's called Halo and Horns. So Darren, are we going to do this wee one now? It's called Mavo San Puerto Rico.
1: No, the singer's Mavo, the song, the dance is called First Time in San Juan.
0: Yes, so First Time in San Juan, here we go.

0: And there you go, there, that was the one and only. That was first time in San Juan, so it was. So here we go, darn, are we going to do this wee one here? This is Heather and Gudrun's New Dance. I love it. I love the music, so I do. And it's called Halos and Horns. Are you ready for it, darn?
1: Yes.
0: Here we go.
2: Once every 1,000 years, they clock out. Wings down, horns tucked away. And tonight, they picked a honky-tonk.

0: just a tab and a smile, and a smile left in their place.
1: And there you have it there. That was Heaven and Hell, Halos and Horns. And that was by the lovely, lovely Heather and the lovely, lovely Gudrun. Darn, isn't that correct?
2: Yes.
1: So there you go. So here we go. We're going to do this wee one here. And this wee... Did it play Jerusalem, Darn?
2: Yes, you did.
1: Okay, so we're going to go into Animal Colourful Lyrical. So, Darn, what is the what is the letter that we're going for in this one?
2: Yeah, and again, we've done this wrong.
1: Yes, so what is the word that we're going for in this one?
2: Okay, so we're looking for the common...
1: Word? Well, the way, or the common letter.
2: The way it's supposed to work is that it's every song is supposed to either mention one animal, one colour, or one specific lyric. But David's got it wrong again, so, which is understandable.
1: So
2: what we're looking for is a specific letter that comes in all the specific word, colour and lyric in the song.
1: Yes, but we don't need the specific word, don't we, Darn? We don't need it.
2: Just the letter.
1: Just the common letter.
2: That they all start with.
1: So here we go. Animal Colourful Lyrical.

0: So there you go there. So what it was the what is the letter?
1: The letter that we're looking for.
0: What is the letter that we're looking for? So what is the letter that we're looking for? And hello to Suzanne Dingwell. Happy birthday to you, my lovely. It's your birthday today, I think. So happy birthday to you. Happy birthday to you. Happy birthday, dear Suzanne. Happy birthday to you. Big 60 the day down or this
1: wow,
0: week.
1: Really?
0: Wow, yes, big 60. And we've got a lot of people in doing this down. It's really, really good at this Fun Time Friday. The Fun Time Friday Animal Colourful Lyrical, isn't that correct?
1: Yes.
0: So we've two people that have got the letter correct, and we'll say it after this next track. So that was Halos and...
1: Halos and Horns by DJ Tex is the singer. Well, it's not really a singer.
0: No.
1: DJ Tex is the artist. And the Halo and Horns is the name of the dance by Heather and Gudrun.
0: So, yes. So, here we go. This is the lovely, lovely. This is a brilliant dance here. I love this track. This is by Shania. And this is Don't Be Stupid. Here we go.

0: And there you have it there. That was Don't Be Stupid There, Darn. So here we go. Are we going into Let's Be One here? And this is Ride On Into the Sunset
1: I remember this song. I used to love this song.
0: I love this dance too by Rodeo Ruth Landon. Here we go. And listeners, hello to everybody. Next week, we are doing that blankety blank. We're leaving it for this week, aren't we, Darn?
1: Yeah, we are.
0: We're leaving it for this week. So we're doing blankety blank next week because I haven't had a chance yet to do the checkbook and pen, but I will get the checkbook and pen done with the new logo and stuff on the way we've changed our logos. So yes, guys, so there you go. So here we go. We're going to do this wee one here, Right On Into the Sunset, and this is by the lovely Barry Upton and Wild at Heart. Yeah.

0: And there you have it though. That was Right On Until the Sunset, and that was by Barry Upton and Wild at Heart there. And we're going to do this wee one here, Darren, aren't we? And it's When the Sun Goes Down. Do you want to lift the Ouija, Darren, please?
1: Yeah.
0: So here we go. This is When the Sun Goes Down. This is Johnny Reid's Sundown Swing, choreographed by Darren Tupperty, Sinfield and Elaine Cook. Here we go.
2: I was

0: That was Sundown Swing there, choreographed by the lovely, lovely Elaine Cook and Darren Tubridy Sinfield. A great dance there, wasn't it, Darren, for you?
1: It was an amazing dance, and it was nice while it lasted. I don't think anybody dances it anymore.
0: No,
1: but
0: they don't.
1: I'm thinking of bringing it back.
0: Yes, so guys, we're going to call it a night at half 10 because my nerves are up to 100, Darren, aren't they?
1: Yes.
0: So, do you know, I do apologise, but my nerves are really, really up to 100, so I can't carry on doing the show, or else I would do the show right through to half 10, but mine and Darren's nerves are up to 100, aren't we, Darren?
1: Yes.
0: So we're going to do the half 10, ladies and gentlemen. So we do apologise, but you know, our nerves are really up to 100, so they are. So here is Dusit Duram. Here we go, by Mir Romar. Here we go.

0: And there you have it there. That was Dorsetter Lamler, and that was the one and only. That was done by the lovely Gary Maggie,
1: Fred and Shane.
0: So there you go. Yes, my nerves are up to 100, so I do apologise. So there you go. I really do apologise. Darren's nerves is up to 100 too, and we just need to go upstairs, don't we, Darren?
1: Yeah.
0: Definitely. So here we go. So here we go. This is The Sun Don't Shine Anymore in Acapulco. So here we go. This is it.

0: And there you go there, that was William Michael Morgan and The Sun Don't Shine Anymore in Acapulco. So here we are, darn, we're going to do this little one here, and it is the lovely, lovely, lovely. It is Keane, Everybody's Changing in This Dance, darn, is a beautiful dance, isn't it?
1: It's a fantastic dance by Duma Christina, and yeah. I can't remember the other girl's name.
0: No, but the dance is lovely, isn't it, darn?
1: It's really nice, yeah.
0: So it's a brilliant dance, so here we go. This is Everybody's Changing, here we go.

And there you go, there that was Everybody's Changing, and there we go. So there we go, that was Everybody's Changing. So we're going to have too much, we have two more tracks remaining now, so we do, we're cutting the show short tonight because we can't concentrate on the show. So here we go, so, here we go, this is I Don't Care What You Say by the lovely Anthony Kilia. Here we go.

0: And everybody, listeners and all the rest of it, thank you all for tuning in this evening. We do appreciate it. And we're cutting a show early tonight because I need to get upstairs. Darn, don't do my what am I like tonight, yes. Today?
1: So a bag of nerves.
0: Yes, I'm a bag of nerves. So here we go. This is Dance Through the Night. Together we thrive, everybody. See you all next week for Funtime Friday. Bye-bye, everybody. Bye.

0: It's Fun Time Friday with the Lightning Lads, David and Darren. 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

Hi there, dancers. It's Betty here. I'm wondering, have you voted this month? 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